Evanescence album, and Evanescence out on tour. I've seen a lot of really great Amy Lee interviews, and she was talking about this song in particular called Afterlife. She's like, this is not about dying and what literally dying and what happens afterward. She's like, this is more of a dying of an old version of yourself and how much life you can have left after transforming. 94.5 The Buzz. Kind of beautiful, actually.

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belated birthday to one Jacoby Shaddix, frontman of Papa Roach, turned the big 5-0 on Tuesday. Wow. Happy birthday, sir. 94.5 The Buzz. Here's Jacoby now.

So the trade deadline for Major League Baseball is coming up on Monday, and I gotta say it's been very quiet, like eerily quiet on the trade wire. I guess the teams are waiting until the last minute. Strohs have been looking really, really good. In fact, the Strohs have won 8 of their last 9. Beautiful. Starting a series with the Rangers coming up tomorrow, 7:10 first pitch. 94.5 The Buzz, new music from Mother.

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Shinedown's bassist Eric Bass has announced that he's not going to finish the rest of Shinedown's Dance Kid Dance Act 2 tour, and he went ahead and told us why. It's because he really is burned out and needs a mental break, and I think it's big of him to tell us the honest truth and normalize taking a break when you need one. 94.5 The Buzz.

Romo was popped last week for DUI in the Milwaukee area. And we're hearing that there was an open bottle of alcohol in the car. Oof, in his black Jeep. Ruh-roh. 94.5 The Buzz, KTSA.

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Christmas party with Blue October yet? Listen, don't say you're busy because it's on three different nights. I'm sure one of those nights works for you. Get out of here with those lame excuses. Hit the buzz.

That is new Evanescence on 94.5 The Buzz. Who will you follow? Our Major League Soccer's All-Star Game is last night. They narrowly defeated Liga MX. Very exciting match. MLS back in regular action. Houston Dynamo going to be on the road against Sporting Kansas City Saturday.

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Well, FIFA's president, Gianni Infantino, has a plan to sell stakes in the World Cup to private equity group. And earlier today, the North America soccer body, CONCACAF, joined European counterpart UEFA, saying they're going to boycott, like, the World Cup. So that would be Mexico, Canada, U.S., Germany, France, England, Spain, not playing in the World Cups. Oof. 94.5 The Buzz.

Astros have been on a tear since coming off the All-Star break. They wrapped up a road trip in which they won 5 of the 6 road games. They've won 8 of their last 9. They're back home to host the Texas Rangers tomorrow, and they're going to send Nathan Eovaldi to the mound. Go Astros! It's The Buzz. New music from Dexter and the Moonrocks.

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94.5 The Buzz. And is it just me? I don't have the actual stats on this, but does it seem like you're hearing a lot about injuries, like pretty bad injuries at training camp? And it just got cranked up for the NFL. I hope this is not an indication of what's to come of the season. By the way, the Texans start their preseason slate 2 weeks from today. 94.5 The Buzz.

let's take inventory. How's your week been? Pretty good. Really great. Can't wait for the week to be over. Maybe somewhere in between. All right, it's almost Friday. Hang in there. This is about having a crap day and decompressing with your friends. Dirty Heads, one of those days. New music on the buzz. Yeah.

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There's an Oasis documentary coming out. It'll hit theaters, I think September the 11th is the release date, and then it'll hit streaming sometime after that. But basically, it surrounds their reunion tour from last year, and it should be pretty compelling because Liam and Noel don't like each other. 94.5 The Buzz.

DoorDash is going to start dropping sweet potato fries into your backyard, apparently. They're building their own drone delivery service. They already got a certification from the Federal Aviation Administration, but they didn't tell us which cities they'll start in or when, but it's coming. 94.5 The Buzz.

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Rising Alt is coming up next. What is it? A full hour of brand new music. Jack Antonoff, who married Andy McDowell's daughter, but apparently they're separated now. He's got a band called Bleachers. They're new and coming up in just a few. New music from Dave Grohl's daughter, Violet Grohl. New music from Weezer. The new Foo and a ton more. Coming up next, 94.5 The Buzz.

The Beach is on the show with the Strokes, Joyce Manor. I actually got to interview Joyce Manor this past weekend. We're going to hear a little bit of that coming up. So hang out. Merging Alt is kicking off right now with Bleachers. The song's called We Should Talk.

94.5 The Buzz. What's going on? It's Alex Mack, your host here on Emerging Alt. Really excited to be playing you some more stuff from Violet Grohl right now. I just think she's so cool. Actually, she had her like TV debut on The Tonight Show with Jimmy Fallon like a month ago with this song. So listen to it now here on Emerging Alt, and then after, watch her perform it like it's up on YouTube. So cool. A new one from Violet Grohl called Bug in the Cake.

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0: What's going on? It's Alex Mack. I'm your host here on Emerging Alts, coast to coast on iHeartRadio. Full hour of all new music from east to west, all over the country. 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Just open the free iHeartRadio app, tap the microphone button. It's like the little red circle at the top of the app screen. Just make sure to, you know, tell me your name and where you're listening from, because I want you to shout out where you're hanging out and let me know what you think. Hit send on that message and it comes right to me so I can play it on air.
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1: 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Hey, what's going on? It's Alex Mack. I'm your host here with iHeartRadio for this full hour of new stuff on Emerging Alt. I'm really excited for this new Weezer album. I was kind of digging into it. Seems like we're going to get a lot of cool collaborations. Maybe some cool features. I know the writing process seems like it was super collaborative, so stoked for the final product. The Gold album coming out next month. That's August 21st. Weezer right now with Wednesday. The song's called We Might As Well Be Strangers. Happy

94.5 The Buzz. Hey, what's going on? It's Alex Mack. I'm your host here on Emerging Alt, your full hour of new music. It's funny how a lot of these like songs and bands are kind of making their way into my life, like outside of the show. Like right now, my dad is working at Glacier Park in Montana. And, you know, he's met like other people like working front desk or tour guides, whatever. He was like, oh, there's a band from Montana that everyone keeps talking about. I was like, is it Buffalo Traffic Jam? He goes, how'd you know that? Just playing it on the show. This one called Fool's Gold. What are you

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0: It's Alex Mack, your host here on Emerging Alt. There's just been so many, like, crazy tours and festivals, like, lineup announcements. Even looking at, like, In Color, I feel like I just saw them recently. Just added, like, 2 new shows to their tour. Kind of small tour, though. I'm looking at 9 shows right now, so check out the dates. See if you can get out and see this one live. They're so talented. Plus, obviously, I love this song. It's called Headlights.

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1: 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This is Emerging Alts. I played you The Beaches just before this. New song called Edge of the Earth. We had In Color on the show with Foo Fighters, Buffalo Traffic Jam, The Neighborhood, Weezer, Edge Hill, a ton more. So let me know what your favorite's been so far. 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Just make sure you add me on Instagram so you can hit me up. It's at Alex Mack Live. It's Alex, M-A-C-L-I-V-E.
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0: What's going on? It's Alex Mack, your host here on Emerging Alts. This past weekend, I was at Vans Warped Tour in Long Beach. Awesome time. I actually got a chance to chat with the guys in Joyce Manor, and I was asking them sort of about like the theme of this next song.
2: So, I used to go to this bar. It's about a bar that has... It wasn't really a bar you would choose to go to. It was just sort of a proximity thing. So, it was just kind of close to my house. And I would just go, end up going there. And then sort of about the people you would meet there. And sadly, it's sort of about people who you knew were very self-destructive. And you, years later, find out they died. And you're not like, what a shocker. You know, you're sort of like, wow, you watch that happen in slow motion a little bit, you know?
3: Yeah, yeah.
2: Hey, we're Joyce Manor, and you're listening to Emerging Alts with Alex Manor.

94.5 The Buzz. What's up? My name is Alex Mack. I'm your host here on Emerging Alt for iHeartRadio. And look, if you've been listening to the radio and you're like, I haven't known a lot of these songs. Like, what's going on? It's sort of the point of the show. I'm trying to introduce you to a bunch of new stuff. So hang out. We do this every weeknight at 11. Playing you stuff like this from Biba Doobie and the Marías. All I Did Is Dream of You. Please.

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0: and Bakey, Rod Ryan Show, checking in on this free beer Friday. Beer brought to us by Specs. We got beer for you each and every hour, straight up at 6, 7, 8, 9. Kenny the Cash Man. Oh, two huge wins for him. He's going for win number 3. Does he get an easy layup game? You guys are not making it easy on Kenny the Cash Man. He's going for win number 3. We'll play that game at around 6:20. I'm surprised to see this, but he loves you too. Chili put the sold-out Stained tickets in homeroom on the Fun Fact Flashback today. Wow. That's a huge homeroom right there. More beer in the 7. Motley Crue tickets at 7:20. The Suburb Summer Sizzler. Who was that guy? Gary was the guy that sent me an email. He said, I guarantee I'll be shouting out my name. Don't worry.
1: I guarantee.
0: You're not going to have another situation as we did yesterday. We'll see Timothy from Montgomery and Gary from West Columbia. That's your Suburb Summer Sizzler today at 8:20. Open phones Friday. You get the whole last hour of the show. You guys get to talk and do all that. I don't see anything over a 10% chance of rain this weekend. But then there's always Mo.
2: Yeah.
0: Who could say different? What?
2: You know what? They're talking about rain for the weekend.
0: When?
2: Rod. Tomorrow's August, right? And I'm seeing no heat relief on the way. It's just like hundreds. A little summer front is going to blow in for a chance of showers and even thunderstorms Saturday night. Okay?
0: No, not okay.
2: You're mad. For Saturday, potentially lingering into Sunday, but it's looking like Saturday evening has the highest chance for rain. Today's going to be steamy. Same as the last few days. We got a heat index of 107. A little rain wouldn't hurt any of us.
0: Yeah, if you've got something going on outside, like white linen night, Saturday night.
2: Texas is banning several THC products, and those bans take effect today. Several hemp-derived... stumbled on that word. THC cannabis products, including Delta 8, Delta 10, no longer sold in stores. People in possession of them could face jail time and fines. Delta 9 THC, the most common sold in products in Texas, is going to be legal in low doses. So I need a perspective for this.
0: We could have somebody call that knows their weed and all this stuff, and I still wouldn't understand.
2: Cannabis experts are saying today's ban could remove more than half of the THC products in some stores' shelves. More than half.
0: Is today the last day you can sell the stuff and then tomorrow it starts? It's a weird day to start something. I know it's Friday and all, but it's July 31st.
2: Yeah. I laughed out loud when you showed me this next story. The average parent loses 6,858 minutes a year driving their kids around. That's 40 minutes a day, which seems low. But it's funny to think it's like 15 work days if you're working 8 hours a day, all spent behind the wheel. The survey is obviously timely as we prep for back to school. This, 2 weeks? Ugh. We live in Houston. I guarantee it's more for most parents.
0: Shout out to your kids that play sports and everything. And you got multiple kids. And
2: multiple
0: you're driving
2: kids,
0: them all over the place.
2: Yeah. And they have to be at the same place at the same time or
0: all
2: different places. At the
0: practices.
2: Same time. Alicia Silverstone back in the news. It's official. She's going to return as Cher for a Clueless sequel. It's going to be on Paramount Plus. You remember last year it was in the works on Peacock and it got scrapped. And before that, there was a spinoff series that never happened. But this one, Paramount Plus. It's going to take place 30 years after the movie. So Cher is like a successful business owner and a mom. A mashup no one saw coming in 2026. The Smashing Pumpkins and Greg Brady. Barry Williams from the Brady Bunch joined the Smashing Pumpkins on stage on Wednesday.
0: Okay.
2: Lollapalooza in Chicago. They performed. It's a sunshine day, of course.
0: Now, the audio that I have of the performance is not that great.
2: Okay.
0: But for those of you that need to be reminded of what song they did on stage, it's horrible.
2: Yeah.
0: Barry Williams, I think at one point could sing, but he doesn't sing very well, Greg Brady.
2: Uh-huh.
0: But if you've ever watched the Brady Bunch, they appeared on a television show.
1: This had to be the TV one,
2: yeah,
1: right?
2: An amateur talent show.
0: And the name of the band was the Silver Platters, because I think they ruined some kind of an anniversary gift for their parents, so they were trying to raise money. Sunshine day, everybody sings, so happy today. So you got
1: Billy Corgan on stage playing this song.
3: This probably was a huge hit
1: with Barry Williams.
2: He said Flava Flav is like jamming out to it. It's funny.
3: Yeah, like how many of the 18 to 24-year-olds were like, oh, is that Greg Brady?
1: Probably not.
2: No.
1: But it doesn't. But Billy Corgan doesn't care. He's like, obsessed.
3: They wouldn't have had the Brady Bunch without me.
1: Corgan's obsessed with the Brady Bunch.
2: That's so funny. Those are Houston's headlines.
1: All right, you can see the video on the music blog page. Take it.
3: Astros are back in action tonight. They're going to open up a weekend series with the Rangers at Daikin Park. Hunter Brown will be on the mound for the Astros. He's going up against the Rangers' Nathan Eovaldi. First pitch is at 7:15. You can listen to it on our sister station, Sports Talk 790. Houston Dynamo FC is going to be back on the pitch tomorrow night. They're going to play Sporting Kansas City on the road. That'll kick off at 7:30, and you can watch it on Apple TV. The Dash will be at home tomorrow night. They're going to host Gotham FC.

0: Rob Ryan Show. Who's this?
1: This is Jonica.
0: Jonica. I don't remember having that name on the show before. Have we ever met, talked on the air? Have you been on the radio with us before?
1: No, not ever.
0: I would remember a Jonica. Mm-hmm. So you're telling me...
1: My name is kind of different.
0: It's super different. I would remember that if I had had you on before. You have never, ever been on the air with us on this radio show.
1: No, sir.
2: What? Alex!
3: Way to start our day.
0: You're caller number 10.
1: Woo-hoo!
0: Congratulations.
1: I've been trying to get through to y'all forever.
3: God.
0: Well, forever is today. You got through, Jonica. I have the first case of beer. I'm going to set that. I'm going to... J-O-N-N-I-K-A? How do you spell that?
1: That's correct. J-O-N-N-I-K-A.
0: Jonica. All right. I'm going to set that beer aside for you. It's yours. Jonica, it's waiting for you.
1: All right. Thank you so much. This is awesome. I'm on my way to work.
0: What do you do?
1: I do merchandising.
0: That's awesome. And where do you
1: live? I go into stores and restock shelves.
0: Oh, okay. And where do you live?
1: I live in New Caney.
0: That's awesome. All right, Jonica, first case of beer. I've enjoyed our time together today. Thank you. Have an awesome weekend.
1: All right, you too. Thank you so much.
0: All right, hang on. Give her one more bell. I like that. All right, Jonica, first time ever. All right, guys, we got a busy, busy show for you today. Free Beer Friday presented by Specs. Getting the Cash, man. It's must-listen-to radio right now. This fresh out of bed, head-to-head. Are we killing all these other morning radio shows? Like, this is really compelling to me.
3: Yeah.
0: These games, this fresh out of bed, it's such a silly little game.
3: It's like a soap opera, really.
0: It really is like an ongoing soap opera. I can't wait for the game today. And then Chili puts staying tickets in homeroom. Now, I'm not done with yet. You think I'm done? I'm not done. Okay, Rod's going to just lay out what we're doing today. We are doing a lot today. I got a guy on the phone.
3: Okay.
0: Right now. And we already did the first phone call, gave away the beer. This guy's called the last couple of years. It's AJ. Mm-hmm. And if you remember AJ and Brooke, they've called the last couple of years. And he shoots me an email and he's always like, hey, you know, how you doing on backpacks this year? And I said, good. And I said, I'm always behind. I don't want to always sound like I'm complaining, but I'm always behind. Like, it's a money thing. I'm always behind. I never have enough money for the backpacks. So I'm honest with him. I'm like, yeah, I'm running behind as normal. He goes, well, what if I, you know, maybe issued a challenge to the listeners? I said, well, you know, we did all these great things. We've had all these great partners before. AJ wanted to come on. He said, it's the last day of the month. Maybe people are getting paid today. AJ, Brooke. AJ, good morning.
4: Good morning, guys.
0: Dude, how many years you been bugging me? And I mean bugging me in the most brilliant way ever.
4: I think it's been about 5 years, something like that.
0: Yeah, I think so, too. What you got? What are you throwing out there, dude? I'll do it. What do you want me to do? You want me to dance?
4: You've got a ton of amazing supporters, and your listeners are pretty awesome. This backpack drive is always one of the, in my opinion, most worthwhile charity drives that we've got in the city.
0: Thank you. Figure,
4: hey, end of the run, maybe people can dig deep. Maybe people are getting paid today.
0: Oh, boy.
4: So let's see what we can do to push it on the last day. So I'm going to throw down $1,000.
0: Come on!
4: And I'm going to challenge other listeners to just jump in with whatever you got. Help out. Let's take care of some kids.
0: You're putting $1,000 in the store today?
4: Today.
0: You're donating that?
4: Yes, sir.
0: Dude, you and Brooke, I can't thank you enough. You guys are so awesome. And it's always like one of those like, hey, you know what? It's late in the game, but let's see if we can kind of make something happen on this last day. If we can do a little bit of magic today, I'm all for it, AJ. I can't thank you guys enough. I really can't. You guys are so unbelievably generous, both you and Brooke. I love you both. I mean it when I say that. I really do, AJ.
4: Well, we're really grateful for you to host all of these things and take care of our city and the children in the city, so we're proud to do it.
0: My goodness. All right, AJ, hang on the phone. All right, you heard him. That's it.

0: It's one final day.
1: He's throwing down, and he's just saying, whatever you got, whatever you got. He's putting in 1,000. Can we at least match? Can we match his 1,000 with a bunch of people?
0: Yeah.
2: I'm
1: not saying another person chucking 1,000. That wouldn't be bad. I'd love that. But can we match his 1,000 today and maybe get something going in the store? Donations.
0: I like this morning.
1: And there's still merch. It will count. There's still merchandise in there. If you wanted to buy hats, T-shirts, water bottles, all of that, that still counts. But maybe we can dig deep. AJ and Brooke, unbelievable. Thank you. Thank you so much. Wow. 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
2: 94.5 The Buzz. Good morning, Rod Ryan Show. Free Beer Friday. And just like that, we are down a case of beer. What was that gal's name? Jonica?
3: Yes, J-O-N-N-I-K-A.
2: Jonica. Mm-hmm. First time ever on the show, man. I love that. And then AJ comes on and drops a nuke. It's like, oh yeah, I'm going to throw $1,000 in the store. So it's AJ and Brooke. And he's so low-key about it. He's like, I'm going to drop $1,000 in the store, and then maybe that would inspire people on this last day, because we're dishing out the we're handing out the backpacks tomorrow, and I'm in the hole. I'm not going to lie. I need more money. So he said maybe people will reach deep in. Maybe some people getting paid today. I'm getting paid today. That's cool. I didn't realize that. It's the last day of the month.
4: Oh.
2: So maybe you could reach deep in and throw a little extra in the Rod Ryan Show Cares online store on this last day. All right, let's see how Alex be popping off.
3: Stop.
2: Why? Get off me.
3: At least another week of hearing that commercial.
2: I want to sound cool, too. What's trending?
4: Spider-Man Brand New Day is trending. It's out now, and people are talking about it.
2: It's
4: my favorite Spider-Man movie.
2: I know that there's people that blindly love all of this stuff. It seems different than that. It seems the people talking about the movie that it's really good.
4: And on Zendaya and Tom Holland, so hot.
2: Yeah, real couple.
4: They're so hot.
2: Probably dropping Easter eggs all over the set.
4: Oh, I bet so. Debo Samuel is trending. The wide receiver is signing a one-year deal to return to the 49ers after playing a year with the Commanders last season. And then Harry Potter. Harry Potter is trending. It's Harry Potter's birthday in the book. He was born July 31st, 1980. He would be 46. Not Daniel Radcliffe's birthday, but Harry Potter, the character's birthday.
2: Also, so
4: happy birthday, Harry Potter.
2: Fun fact. I'm the one that's doing the work today.
4: J.K. Rowling's birthday.
2: J.K. Rowling's birthday today, yeah.
3: Aww, she
2: made
3: unique.
2: Harry's birthday her birthday. Birthday.
4: Pretty cool. So that's what's trending on 94.5 The Buzz.
2: Are you done with fun facts, or do you want something from other John real quick?
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2: A little nugget?
3: Yes, please. Hey, John.
2: Okay. Other John. Kenny is the first person in history to beat multi-time world champions in back-to-back regular season games.
5: That's incredible.
2: That is incredible. I'm not surprised at that. But is also the last Hall of Famer to lose to a fresh fish.
3: That is humbling, isn't it?
2: He puts him up on the pedestal and then he just sweeps the leg.
6: Good morning, everybody. This is 8-time Hall of Famer Kenny the Cash Man. 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
2: Okay. Well, I know you heard that, but then think back to the email. 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
7: 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Beer!

0: 94.5 The Buzz. Good morning, Rod Ryan Show. Hi, homeroom. Thank you guys for joining us so early in the morning. I'd be here too. If I didn't work here, I would listen to these games. They're silly. They're silly, but they're good. I feel like I'm entertained. I am entertained, and I'm like in it. I'm in the ring watching you warriors go at it every morning. Free beer Friday, one case of beer down, more beer, more everything. Stain tickets this hour, right? Is that right? Am I reading that correct? That seems a little wild for Chili. It's off the rails. What's he doing over there? Stain sold out tickets for their show October 17th on the Fun Fact Flashback. Is that correct?
1: That's what I see.
0: That's what I have too. Okay, I'm just making sure.
1: I mean, check on your friend, Chili. Right. He might not be okay.
0: Check Chili. Chili dog day yesterday. It was a big day for him.
1: Oh, he's probably tired.
0: Probably out all night.
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0: Okay, Kenny. Good morning.
3: Good morning, everyone.
0: Good morning. How you feeling?
3: Now I feel good.
0: I feel like everybody's coming at you.
1: Happy Friday.
3: Happy Friday, everyone.
0: Oh, gosh.
1: Don't what?
0: Let's say hi to Shannon. Hi, Shannon.
4: Hey, Brother Rod. How are we doing?
0: Good,
4: hi,
0: man.
4: Everybody.
0: Shannon.
1: Hey.
0: Listen, you were around earlier this year. How'd you do when you played?
4: I started out as a fresh fish, got to day 5, and Robert took me out.
0: Robert does that. Robert does that sort of thing. You made it all the way to game 5. You strung together 4 wins.
4: Yes, sir.
0: Can you beat Kenny?
4: I'm definitely going to try.
1: Yeah. That's all you can do, Shannon.
0: Kenny.
5: Yes?
0: Watch out for this guy. He's dangerous. That's all I'm saying.
5: And that's why you play the game. Anybody can beat anybody.
0: You can handle yourself. I'm saying watch out for Shannon.
6: Watch
0: dangerous.
6: Head on a swivel.
0: What are they playing for?
1: Ooh, we have jet tickets. House of Blues, September 12th. Ticketmaster.com if
0: Alex,
1: you want to buy them.
0: Who's opening for Jet?
6: Glorious Sons.
0: Glorious Sons are opening. I might have to make an appearance at that show now. I love me some Glorious Sons.
5: Good luck, Shannon.
4: Good luck to you.
0: All right, here we go. Shannon and Kenny. Shannon, you yell out the whole name. Shannon, right?
4: Yes.
0: Okay, here we go. Question number 1. Shout out your name when you think you know the answer. What is Spider-Man's real name?
5: Kenny. Peter Parker.
0: Peter Parker is the correct answer. Nobody bid on Spider-Man. I even paused.
1: Yeah.
0: I even paused.
1: That was rude.
0: Mo wrote in the questions, pause here. I'm gonna totally ruin somebody's day.
1: Yeah.
0: Nobody bid on that.
5: I would have like went web or something like that.
0: Yeah, what is Spider-Man's
1: girlfriend?
0: I don't know. Oh, girlfriend? Sure. Zendaya. That's Spider-Man's girlfriend, right?
1: Yeah, that's
0: or it's his wife.
1: I don't know.
0: Tom Holland? Next question. Oh. We're playing a game here. You sound not very focused right now, Mo. Question number 2. Shannon, you need this. You were just behind him, okay? Mm-hmm. Just behind him. What do you call a scientist who studies...
5: Kenny.
0: Oh, you needed one. Well, maybe. I started the word. Kenny. 3.
5: The only one I know, meteorologist.
0: 2. 1. Meteorologist.
1: I think I did that question last week.
0: You did do a meteorologist, and then somebody told us, what's the scientist that studies meteors?
1: Meteors is a something silly.
0: A real meteorologist.
1: It was a
6: meteorologist.
1: Silly word. Just stop.
0: Shannon, what do you call a scientist who studies rocks?
4: A geologist.
0: That's correct.
1: Yes. Ooh.
0: I took it in college. They called it rocks for jocks.
1: I bet you rocked hard.
0: Yeah, it was all
5: archaeologist or something.
0: All the football players were in there. All right, Shannon's on the board. Good game, guys. Friday. Just say your name before the other guy, okay? What mythical creature has 2 tails?
5: Kenny.
0: Okay, Kenny, do it.
5: Let's go. I don't know. 2 tails? I don't know. I'm going to have to say Medusa. It's the only mythical creature I know.
0: Medusa's got the snakes in the hair. Does she have 2 tails?
5: Yeah.
0: That's a buzzer.
1: Mm-hmm.
0: Shannon, what mythical sea creature has two tails and is on the Starbucks coffee logo? Shannon.
4: Three. Mermaid?
0: Yes!
5: What is it?
0: It's a mermaid. Also called a siren. But it, what gives it, what gave that question away is on the Starbucks coffee logo. Tails on either side of the circle, I think. Oh!
5: Sweet. Good job, Shannon.
7: You're getting Kenny.
0: Kenny, what time are you emailing me back?
1: Oh, jeez.
5: Oh, it's all good. I didn't even know the answers on two of them, so it is what it is.
0: All right, Kenny. We say Shannon. I said Shannon was dangerous.
1: You did.
0: I was just trying to hype up the game. I don't know that Shannon's dangerous.
1: I don't know.
0: But Shannon, you're going to... I'm starting to call that the Gloria Sons concert. I'm sorry. I know they're opening, but it's Gloria Sons. It's Jet September 12th. You got tickets. And then you want to come back and play on Monday?
7: Oh, yeah.
0: Okay. All right. And I'm sure there's some statistic that you just took out, Kenny. He's a world champion, dude. Great game today.
8: Oh, boy, it's hot.

0: 94.5 The Buzz. Good morning, Rod Ryan Show. That's why you play the games, Mo. That's why you play the games.
1: You gotta play.
0: Fresh out of bed, head-to-head. Just bring me the champ.
2: 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Here's your current champion.
3: Good morning, everybody. This is your Fresh Out of Bed Head-to-Head one-day champion, Shannon. And it wasn't too long ago, I was a fresh fish. And I just took out a one-time world champion. Join me on Monday when I make it win number two, bitches.
0: Yeah. Good game today. Good game today. Okay, it's a huge flashback. It's going to be those sold-out Stain tickets, right? Mm-hmm. I keep asking you, like, am I right on this?
1: You are right. I like I read it wrong. I correct you if you were wrong.
0: With new glasses, maybe it's the wrong prescription.
1: Yeah,
0: I don't know.
1: Right.
0: Okay, I got some new fun facts for you today. I'm going to need a little extra time for these, too.
4: It's the

0: Now, there's a reason I'm going to tell you this fun fact, okay? I'm going to give it to you first. Back in 1994, think about like what we were doing in 1994. Mm-hmm. And I'll tell you what I was doing in a minute. Taco Bell released an album. You heard me correct. Taco Bell released an album. It was a compilation of alternative music. It was called Do Something. It featured artists like Spin Doctors, Cracker, General Public, Sarah McLachlan, Living Color, and The Smithereens. Okay, you can buy it at Taco Bell for $4.99 on CD, $3.99 on cassette. And a portion of the proceeds went to helping young people improve their communities. I looked it up. A few relics are available on eBay, starting at about $5. But in 1994 is when grunge and alternative was taking over the world.
1: Okay.
0: And it was the most popular music in America. It was the biggest thing going. So much so that Taco Bell conned a bunch of artists to get on a compilation CD that they exclusively sold. It was an amazing time. Nirvana's Nevermind had come out a couple years earlier, but that's when radio stations were switching. That's when the buzz was just starting out in its infancy. It reminds me of when, like, rap first came out, mm-hmm. and you had the Flintstones rapping on it, like, my name is Fred, and I love Fruity Pebbles. Stop. Like, they were, yeah, they did that back in the day.
1: It just sticks over.
0: All right. People have only been using the word wasted to describe someone who's drunk since the late 60s.
2: That is fun. Oh. You don't say. Whoa.
0: To compare, calling somebody high or getting high, being high, has been used since as early as 1627.
1: No way.
0: All right, finally, you're going to want to remember this one because I'm going to start yelling out dates, years that people were born that are listening to The Rod Ryan Show. You ready? So see if I catch the year that you were born. You want the good ones or the bad ones first?
1: Bad.
0: You want the bad ones?
1: Mm-hmm. I have no idea what you're going to say.
0: 1957. You want the bad ones.
1: Yeah.
0: Bad news. People born in 57, 68, 79, 89, 2000, and 2013. You're going to live an average of 5.2 years less than other people.
2: Oh. Wow. That's neat.
1: What's that about?
0: Peaks in solar activity during those years. Oh. Apparently, the UV radiation from the solar rays affects growth during pregnancy.
1: What?
0: Yeah. Hopefully you got those dates. Now, good news?
1: Yeah, give me the good news.
0: 1954, 1964, 76, 86, 96, and 2008.
1: That's me!
0: You'll live the longest.
1: I'm sorry.
0: Thanks to being born during periods of lower solar activities.
1: Whoop, whoop.
0: It's science.

0: like the Hunger Games there for a second, yelling out dates.
1: Did you win or did you lose?
0: I was not mentioned.
1: You weren't mentioned?
0: I wasn't mentioned in either one, so I'm just...
1: You're going to have a good life.
0: I'm just a schleb in the middle. Whew! I'll be getting emails all day today. What are those dates again?
1: Can you send me that article?
0: Could you run those dates past me again?
1: Rod, R-O-D at thebuzz.com.
0: Oh, thank you. Thank you.
1: M-O at thebuzz.com.
0: What are you giving away?
1: I have a pair of tickets to see Stain. Yes, they're sold out tickets for the Break the Cycle 25th anniversary tour in the Woodlands on October 17th. Stain, Seether, Hoover, Stain, Kinder, sold out.
0: Yeah.
1: Unless you know this flashback.
2: It's your fun back flashback.
0: What word that we unfortunately had to use around here for a long time comes from the Italian words for 40 days? What word did we learn yesterday? 713-212-5945. It's for sold out tickets.
3: It's now time for Rock Out with Your Stock Out with Captain Cash.
0: Oh, there's my guy, Captain Cash. Hey, Hal.
4: Hey, Brother Rod. Good morning.
0: I didn't even ask you. I want to share something. I didn't even run this by you, but they're having a big family vacation going on.
1: Yeah.
0: And I am a big fan of his son, Will. I follow Will. And there was a video posted yesterday on Will's Instagram, Will Lind, which we all know from Hometown for the Holidays, him playing his music and stuff.
1: Yeah.
0: And Hal surprised the whole family by bringing Will in. Will walks into the home. And I'm seeing Justin getting all teary-eyed and stuff. I just wanted to share that, Hal. I loved Will's video so much. It was such a great thing. I was so moved by it yesterday, man. Thank Will for sharing that with everybody on his Instagram. It was so great.
4: It was pretty. It was very awesome.
0: Dude,
4: it was cool. Nobody knew.
0: Yeah.
4: Nobody knew.
0: Oh, I loved it.
4: Yeah, it was really cool.
0: I loved it so much. All right. Well, there you go. How did you do on Wall Street yesterday?
4: Well, I told you to hang on a little bit, and here you go. The Dow was up 613 points. Kickoff this morning at 52,208. NASDAQ up 679 to 25,122. Benchmark 10-year treasury, that stands at a 4.68%, and oil is at $84.36 a barrel. Two of the most active, the big studs, Microsoft, Goldman Sachs, and Amazon. The big duds, Salesforce, Johnson & Johnson, and Travelers. On the economic calendar this morning, we'll get numbers on consumer sentiment for July. Right now, futures, hey, they're looking pretty good on the upside. Hang on to this. It'll be a positive opening right here on Wall Street. That's it. I'm out of here. This is Hal Lind, Managing Director with Raymond James, reporting for the Rod Ryan Show from Raymond James on San Felipe and Augusta. And don't forget to always rock out with your stock out.
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2: It's your fun fact flashback.
1: All right, here we go. Hey, Kimberly.
3: Hi.
1: Hi. How are you?
3: I'm great. How are you guys doing?
1: Awesome. I don't mean to trigger anybody, bring up bad things, but what comes from the Italian words for 40 days?
3: Word quarantine?
1: Yeah, the word quarantine. Quarantine literally translates to 40 days. Now, this goes back to, like, pirates and stuff and ships that they made those ships wait outside of Venice for 40 days before coming ashore because they were so filthy. And probably infested with plague from the rats. You win. I know, real dark. But you win. Congratulations. This is great.
4: It's worth it. It's sold out Stain tickets, Kimberly. Stain, see their Hoop Stain Kinder October 17th in the Woodlands. Girl, it's our last pair of the week.
3: Thank you, guys.
1: Sold out, Kimberly. Congratulations.
3: Okay, thank you.
1: Thank you so much. I just need you to have a great weekend, okay?
3: Y'all as well. Thank you guys so much.
1: Oh, my God. Thank you. All right. Homeroom. You guys are doing great today. There's been a lot of activity in the Rod Ryan Show Cares online store. AJ, the first phone call was the beer, as it is every Friday. And then AJ came on. AJ and Brooke, for at least the last 5 years, AJ's come in at the last minute saying, hey, I know you're done. You had all these great sponsors this year, but I'm going to drop $1,000 in the store. It's the last day. I'm going to challenge listeners to dig deep on the last day before you give out the backpacks. Maybe we can get some activity. I'm just going to say there's a lot of activity. I'll give an update after 7, but there's a lot going on in the Rod Ryan Show Cares online store. Brooke and AJ, thank you.
4: Tease.
1: You are absolute angels, and everybody that's gone in and shopped and donated, huge. All right, let's go. I do have more beer coming up for you. I'll update you on what I was just talking about. Motley Crue tickets next hour. Sizzler at 8:20. Montgomery takes on West Columbia. Let's just forget about yesterday. Jess, can you?
4: Yes.
1: Can we compartmentalize?
4: I can, Alex.
1: Put that, Alex, please.
5: Just forget about
1: yesterday. Let's have a great game today. And let's talk to Mo about Houston's headlines.
4: It's National Avocado Day. Alex, that should
1: That's
4: cheer
1: the headline?
4: You up. Tomorrow is August. No heat relief on the way. I heard someone earlier say dog days of August, and I'm like, you're joking, right? Like, we have to keep up with this. Today, heat index of 107. Same as the last few days, but a little summer front could blow in a chance of showers and even thunderstorms
1: when?
4: This weekend. Saturday and Sunday, it's looking like Saturday evening has the highest chance for rain.
1: White Linen Night in the Heights.
4: Let's go with later in the evening as the rain.
1: All those girls in white linen.
4: It says south of I-10, so right.
1: It's like a huge wet t-shirt contest.
4: Right in the Heights.
1: On 19th now.
4: Oh, geez.
1: The world's biggest wet t-shirt contest.
4: Steamy white linen night.
1: Yeah.
4: Alex also told me that the trending movie of the weekend is Spider-Man. The new Spider-Man movie is having one of the best previews ever. So yesterday it did, you know, kind of trickles into theaters. It made over $50 million in yesterday's preview. That beat the record that was previously set by the last Spider-Man movie. It also had the third best Thursday preview ever behind Avengers Endgame, Star Wars Force Awakens.
1: I'm predicting we're probably still a couple years away, but I'm predicting that the most profitable movie star, I think it might be Zoe Saldana right now. We were all kind of surprised at that, but she's been in such big movies.
4: Okay.
1: Zendaya is going to overtake her. She's in everything.
4: She is really busy right
1: Zendaya is in everything.
4: She's having a moment.
1: She is
4: good
1: going
4: for her.
1: She's going to be on the list.
5: Chalamet feels like he's in everything.
1: Yeah, but I don't think his blockbuster. I mean, nobody went to go see that Dylan movie or the ping pong movie. Nobody's
5: Marty
1: going
5: Supreme,
1: to see
5: this. Maybe you saw Marty Supreme, dude.
1: Did you?
5: No. Okay. I read the book.
4: But we know you're seeing Spider-Man this weekend.
1: You did not read the book.
4: I saw the headline earlier this week about the hiker that had walked down the mountain.
1: Oh, my God. You're doing this story?
4: Yes.
1: I sent it to you today.
4: I had seen it, and his walking stick was impaling him. I'm like, wow, you know, that's crazy. But I saw another detail this morning that made me have to bring it up.
1: But hang on. Have you seen this yet, Alex?
5: A guy getting impaled?
1: Yes.
4: By his walking stick.
5: I don't want to see that.
4: Had you seen the headline? It's like everywhere.
5: Yeah, so you know, I didn't want to watch it.
4: He's recovering. It's great news.
1: So you're walking and
4: a trekking stick, if you will.
1: And you've got
4: pole.
1: Like ski poles, and you're walking. One of them went through his...
4: Slipped on a rock. It went through his body.
5: Yeah, I don't...
1: It went through his chest, throughout his back.
4: He continued to walk 10 miles to safety.
1: Why?
4: I thought it was because he was on a mountain and no one could get to him fast enough, so he just, you know, like was on adrenaline.
1: Nope.
4: That's not why, Alex.
1: Tell everybody why he chose to walk back down the mountain with an impaled walking stick going from his front of his body through the back.
4: He refused the search and rescue because he didn't want to pay for the flight.
5: I appreciate that.
1: They said the chopper that has to come up there and get you is so expensive. Yeah. He knew this. He said, I'm not paying that.
4: Yeah.
1: He walked down impaled.
4: 10 miles with a stick through his body.
1: Chili has a link up for this with pictures, I hope.
4: It's kind of sad that he even had to think about that, but he is a wound nurse. So he has seen some stuff. I know what I'm doing. I know what I'm going through. After his accident, got to the hospital. It had been in there for 7 hours. He recovered for a week and went back to work. Give him a medal.
5: And somebody's like, I need a mental health day.
1: Give the guy a couple days, please.
5: This guy. Yesterday.
4: This guy.
1: He hiked. I mean, some people couldn't even hike 7 miles, not impaled. You got to go check it out. Links and guests on the Rod Ryan Show blog page. World famous.
4: We all know the work that goes into having a podcast, but I need to tell you to keep working because Joe Rogan made $82 million last year. Last year.
1: Alex. Ladle, ladle.
4: Keep working.
1: You've been doing this podcast. You've been podcasting longer than Joe Rogan.
5: Not true.
4: Really?
1: You think he was podcasting before
5: Absolutely
1: you?
5: Absolutely was.
1: Okay.
4: It's the list of the highest paid podcasters of 2026. Joe Rogan, number one on the list. 82 milli.
1: Is that just podcast money? It's not UFC money? And this, he goes into these cities and does stand-up and everything?
5: I imagine it was just how much the podcast profited.
1: Wow. Okay, who else is on the podcast list?
4: I see some people I know. I see Mel Robbins on here.
1: Who's Alex that? Coop,
4: the, like, hype man. Mel Robbins, you know?
5: You know? Gives
4: you good advice?
1: No, I don't know that.
4: Oh, Jason and Travis Kelce are on here.
1: Like, those guys need it.
4: They made $35
1: million. Golly.
4: Alex Cooper, the Call Her Daddy podcast. You've heard of that one.
1: She makes a lot.
4: $32
1: million. Woo!
4: Charlamagne the God was number 10 on this list.
1: Who? He's a fellow iHeart guy.
4: The Breakfast Club. He made $27 million.
1: Jesus.
4: Yeah, that's a lot of money. And last but not least, I also loved this story this morning. Marcus Mumford is not allowed to listen to music in his home. Like, the lead singer of Mumford & Sons. Like, music is so important to him in his life. But his wife does not allow it.
1: I'm waiting for Emma Middleton to make an announcement that her husband's not allowed to watch Giants games anymore.
4: No football. He actually was on a podcast and told a really funny story. He said he can't do background music because if the music's on, he wants to lean in and he wants to listen. And he can't switch that part of his brain off. So Carrie, his wife, doesn't like having music in their house because he won't like talk or have a conversation or focus on anything besides the music.
1: Much like this show, if you think about it, Alex can explain this to you on another level. This show, there's always something playing in the background.
4: Mm-hmm. Mm-hmm.
1: There's music. We're never just talking dry. Mm-mm. You never hear the Rod Ryan Show like this, where we're just sitting, cutting up. There's nothing in the background.
4: Kind of sad.
1: That's like my house. There's always music
4: on.
1: Oh,
4: really?
1: There's always something
4: on. But you're not listening to it. Really, are you?
1: I don't know.
5: You are, but you aren't.
1: It's on. The TV, music, there's always... there's never dead air in my house.
4: Yeah,
1: I live my life. I live my life with no dead air, let alone this radio show.
5: The Mumford & Sons tour stuff, I don't know if y'all have seen any of the videos they've put out, but they're on tour with Camp, and just that looks like the most fun tour in the world. Like, every time I see a video, I'm like, that, I wish I was at that show right now.
1: I saw them at one of those alternative iHeart shows, like it was, like, you know, 3-4 songs. They were so great.
5: I saw them at Railroad Revival Tour. They were with Old Cro-Medicine Show and Edward Sharpe and the Magnetic Zeros. It was awesome. And they were one of the best bands I've ever seen live.
1: Thanks for calling, bro. Should have taken me.
4: Those are Houston.
5: I wasn't on this show. I did not know you.
1: I would have picked up.
5: You're like, who is this?
1: I'm the guy, Alex. I'm down the hall. You don't know me, but I'm down the hall. You should come with me to this show.
5: Astros are back in action tonight. They're going to open up a weekend series with the Rangers at Daikin Park. Hunter Brown will be on the mound for the Astros going up against the Rangers' Nathan Eovaldi. First pitch is at 7:15. You can listen to it on our sister station, Sports Talk 790. In soccer, Houston Dynamo FC is going to be back on the pitch tomorrow night. They're going to play Sporting Kansas City on the road. That'll kick off at 7:30. You can watch it on Apple TV. The Dash will be at home tomorrow night. They're going to be hosting Gotham FC at Shell Energy Stadium, and that game is going to start at 7. That is what's going on.
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0: because I already had one on.
1: That's not even your first one.
2: I'm so jealous.
1: It's 7:08 a.m. That's your second
0: one? No, this is my second one.
2: Breakfast of champions. Let's
1: wait a
2: go.
1: Minute. All right, wait. There's a lot to unpack here. Robbie, you're caller number 10. You got a case
0: I'm
1: of
0: caller
1: beer.
0: Number 10.
2: Ow.
1: Okay.
2: Robbie.
1: What number beer case winner does this make you?
0: Like you don't know.
1: Just tell everybody.
0: 18.
1: 18 times he's been caller number 10 really, over the years.
2: Really something.
1: Making him the all-time winningest Free Beer Friday player ever. Robbie.
0: Yes, sir.
1: I love you, bro. Mm-hmm. Congratulations.
0: I love you, too. Say, tell Alex not to get too mad because I remember back when y'all did Linkin Park crawling and neither person could get it right. And Alex said, they gave you the name as soon as this thing started.
3: Did.
0: And y'all ended up having to play three songs that day.
3: We never again will play three songs.
1: You know what? You're right. What Robbie's talking about is the Suburb Summer Sizzler. Mm-hmm. I blocked that one out.
3: We didn't have rules then.
1: I
3: know the rules.
1: I remember.
0: I know you made the rules up because you were aggravated as hell.
1: We shouldn't even be talking like this, but I remember Bush Come Down playing for about a minute and a half, and nobody said anything. Sorry. We're not talking about that. The Sizzler is going to be great today. Robbie, let's celebrate you. It's win number 18.
0: Thank you very much. Tell the Wiz he's doing great. He always plays Evanescence and Caesar together. I don't know how they didn't get the Caesar song yesterday.
1: I don't know how they didn't get that either. All right, Robbie, you're the man. Have an awesome weekend. He's on beer two. He's on beer number two, Mo.
2: Yeah, of course. Beer number two.
1: Cracking a beer on the air. The winningest person in Free Beer Friday history. Okay. I don't have time right now. I want to give you guys an update. There is so much to catch you up on with what's happening, and it all started with a first phone call. The first phone call after we gave away the beer at 6 o'clock. AJ and Brooke came on. AJ came on, and he said him and Brooke are going to donate $1,000 on this very, very last day. I didn't have this planned. He's like, I want to throw $1,000 in. And I just wanted to tell everybody, hey, if you can reach deep, it's the last day if you can get in there. I can't wait to share with you what's happening in the Rod Ryan Show Cares Online store. I'll give you an update coming up, okay?
2: Can't wait.
1: Unbelievable. Thank you. Tomorrow is Backpack Day, so I'll catch you up on some of that stuff as well. But we'll be with our friends over at Houston Children's Charity. And then, geez, well, I'm thinking about it. It's Elizabeth's last day. It's her last day.
2: Today.
1: Like, yeah, her last day is today, and she's peacing out the day before the hottest day in the world, which I'm sure, I don't know what it says on the calendar or on the thermometer, but it's traditionally the hottest day of the year when we're passing out those backpacks. So, shout out to Elizabeth, man. Thank you for all the years working with you at Houston Children's Charity. They're going to miss you, but we're going to miss you the most, for sure. Quick break. When we come back, got a rec check for you. We'll find out what's trending, and then we'll get some tickets in your hands to get in.
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30: 94.5 The Buzz. Good morning. Rob Ryan Show. Robbie, the beer winner, huh? 18 times. He's been a Free Beer Friday beer winner. That's in 20 years.
31: It's pretty good.
30: It's taken him that time to get in there to win that beer. Good for him, man. Rob, I got some Motley Crue tickets coming up for you. I'm boycotting the weather. I'm not talking about it. I'm not talking about it. I don't know when it's raining, when it's not. I don't know. There's people that get paid to do that. I don't even know what you call it is what we do here. I got a guy that knows what's trending.
31: Yeah.
30: And that's Alex. What's trending?
31: Zendaya is trending.
30: I told you.
31: Very hot right now.
30: She's in everything.
31: She is not... She's in Spider-Man. Tom Holland is the star of Spider-Man, but she is trending higher than Tom Holland right now because she's Zendaya. And whenever Zendaya does anything, you'll talk about it. Mm-hmm. Yeah, so, Spider-Man Brand New Day is out now.
30: She's in that Odyssey movie. She was just recently in Dune, which
31: she's
30: is
31: in the tennis movie where they had the threesome.
32: I missed that one.
30: I don't know that one.
31: It was up for a bunch of awards.
30: Uh-oh. Okay. And then... Today on HBO Max, the streaming premiere of the drama. Who do you think that's starring? Zendaya.
32: Wait, it premieres today?
30: Yes.
32: That's wild.
30: Her and Robert Pattinson.
31: Robert Pattinson's been busy too.
30: Yeah.
31: He was also in Odyssey.
30: Also in Potter and
31: Get
30: Twilight.
31: Get these beggars out of here.
32: Really?
30: Yeah. Yeah. Yeah.
32: Isn't Harry
31: Cedric
32: Potter?
31: Diggory dies.
30: Yeah.
32: Oh.
31: He died in a tree wizard tournament. Voldemort killed him.
30: So, yeah.
32: R.I.P.
30: It's Zendaya's world. We're living in it. What else?
31: Amon Green is trending, the former Packers and at one point Texans running back announced yesterday that he has Parkinson's disease. He's 49 years old. I feel like we're seeing a lot of like Chris Johnson, all these guys coming out that like the guys that I watched growing up having all of these afflictions from the game.
30: And then everybody's asking, is it game related in some way?
31: You have to think that it's gotta somewhat be related to it. Jonathan Taylor Thomas is also trending. JTT reunited with two of his Home Improvement co-stars. Patricia Richardson played the mom, and then Taryn Noah Smith played Mark in the show.
30: His little brother.
31: His little brother, yeah, and he was hanging out with them. They aged. They definitely have aged a lot.
0: The little brother looks wild.
31: Yeah.
0: Long hair.
31: We were talking about Macaulay Culkin. It just like he looks like Macaulay Culkin mm-hmm. now. You would imagine he would age. I would not have imagined that they would have aged the way that they have aged. I'm not saying they look awful or anything like that, but Jonathan Taylor Thomas making a rare appearance.
0: Yeah, he's gone out of his way to stay away from the camera.
31: He's kind of been behind the camera. I think he's done some director stuff
0: yeah.
31: since. But yeah, he's never really wanted to be in front of the camera. But that's what's trending at 95 The Buzz.
0: It's crazy. I think he got that Lion King money and didn't need to do anything right. else.
32: He was on the cover of all of my magazines growing up.
0: Yeah.
31: I'll Be Home for
32: Teeny
31: Christmas.
32: Bopper
31: yeah, the
32: magazine.
31: Christmas movie he was in.
32: yeah.
0: Let's give away some tickets, and then I want to jump around a little bit.
32: Okay, they're Motley Crue tickets, so it's very exciting. September 11th in the Woodlands. Tickets are on sale now, Ticketmaster.com, but caller 10 is getting a pair. 713-212-5945.
0: Now is the time of the show that I like to jump around. Every Friday morning. Don't exactly set your watch to it. I try to hit it around 7:20. It's 7:23. Hopefully I'm not too late for you to jump around with me a little bit. Let's do it. Come on, as you're calling for those crew tickets. How's the pay?

0: 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Good morning, Rod Ryan Show.
1: Woo!
0: Out of breath. Thank you for jumping around with us. Must be Friday. Mo, it must be Friday.
2: Thank you, Jesus.
0: It's Free Beer Friday. Got another case of beer. Baby Jesus loves beer.
2: He does.
0: Almost as much as Robbie. I got another case of beer coming up for you at 8 o'clock and at 9 o'clock. All right? It's not lost on me that Robbie, the all-time champion of Free Beer Friday, 7 o'clock, back up to 6 o'clock. She'd never even been on the show before.
2: Oh, yeah. Jonica.
0: Jonica.
2: Jonica.
0: Jonica.
2: Yes.
0: She had never even been on the show before.
2: But she'd been trying.
0: She'd been trying. Never called in. Never
2: Jonica.
0: Never made it through. She's been calling for a long time. But so you got somebody first time. You got the greatest beer winner of all time back to back. That's how it works, man. That's why I love that open phone so much. We're going to do that in the last hour. You just don't know what's going to happen. I press that button. It's like, okay, what is this person? Who is this person? I'm fascinated with every person that calls into this show. Right now. I don't know who I'm about to talk to. I have no idea who I'm about to talk to. Good morning, Rod Ryan Show.
3: Good morning.
0: Good morning. Hi, who's this?
3: Hey, this is Victoria.
0: Hey.
2: What's up, girl?
3: Good morning.
0: Let's be best friends. Up? Let's just be best friends.
2: No, she's mine.
3: Let's do it.
0: No, Victoria's mine.
2: Okay, fine.
0: She's my best friend.
4: Move on.
2: Victoria, you can decide.
0: You're caller 10.
3: Woo! That sounds good.
2: Okay, so which one of us are you taking Motley Crue with you?
0: She's taking me.
3: It's more fun.
2: Probably Rod.
0: I'm way more fun.
2: September 11th in the Woodlands. Victoria, congratulations.
0: That's awesome.
3: Thank you. Awesome. Can't wait.
0: Now, you've been on the show with us before, right?
3: I you know what? I don't remember ever winning anything. I might have won Beer Friday, like, when I was 20. Now I'm 100, so
2: no,
3: it's been a while.
2: 21. She means 21.
5: 21, obviously.
2: We're so pumped to have you.
0: That's awesome. All right, welcome back. Thanks. Long overdue, Victoria.
2: Tickets.
3: Have
0: a great time. Motley Crue, Tesla, Extreme. Get in early. I keep talking about those opening bands. Both of them. Still great. Still sound great. They look great. You got original members, you know, in these bands, and these are bands that are out there that are still getting it done, and that have aged well, both Extreme and Tesla. And then there's Motley Crue, who are the headliners. Okay,
2: bucket list show.
0: So, wow, what a day!
2: You got to tell us.
0: Well, AJ snuck in a quick phone call after we gave away the first case of beer. Normally, we don't do the first phone call on Friday is the beer winner. And then AJ came in and dropped in again, him and Brooke. AJ was on this morning and said, listen, I know it's the last day, Rod, and you've already done everything. And I want to thank a bunch of people that have helped us out this summer. It's been a great summer. It's not over, but it's backpacks. Tomorrow is when we give them out. So AJ and Brooke come in, and I don't know, for 5 years now. He's like, listen, it's the last day. It's Friday. People getting paid today. Can I put a challenge out there to your listeners? I'm like, you're on the radio. I can't tell you no now. The toothpaste is out of the tube. What are you going to do? He's like, I want to put $1,000 in the store. And he goes, I just want to give a shout out to anybody that may be getting paid. It's the last day. Maybe you just didn't get around to it. Maybe you got a little extra and you can throw something in there today. He goes, maybe the listeners cumulatively could match my $1,000.
2: Yeah.
0: Nice.
2: So generous.
0: I go, you know what? Thank you. I go, AJ, Brooke, thank you. You guys are so incredibly generous. Now, I'm looking at the store because I can see like all the activity in the store, and there's just, my goodness, so much activity. So I pull up today's date. So AJ's on the air with us at about 6:08.
2: Mm-hmm.
0: 6:08, 6:09. This is the beauty. This is why I love radio so much, and I still love it after all these years. Let's see, let me pull up. Today is the 31st. 29. Gosh, so many orders.
2: Aww.
0: I'm trying to get there. Should have had this set. Okay, here we go. So July 31st, 6:17, Nikki Talley heard AJ on the air. Like Not even 10 minutes later, 8 or 9 minutes later, after hearing AJ on the air, she dropped $100 in there. Now, I don't know if she was going to do that today.
2: Like, she wasn't planning on it. It wasn't.
0: I'd like to think, because she heard AJ on the air, she's like, you know what? He's right. Boom.
2: But I guess she got goosebumps. So, yeah, I think
0: eggs,
2: you're right.
0: Milk, everything's so expensive right now. Everyone's coming at you. She put $100 in there within 8 minutes of hearing AJ on the air.
6: That's awesome.
0: Okay. And then Ever got in there. And then at 6:18 this morning, I saw bro Brad.
2: Stop it.
0: Who has already been so incredibly generous.
2: We were just talking about him on Wednesday.
0: He put $500 in there not that long ago.
2: Yes.
0: He put $500 for backpacks. Just go buy backpacks. He's already got our t-shirts and everything.
6: Maybe Wednesday?
2: Yeah.
0: This week?
6: I feel like he did it, yeah.
0: So, hearing that, Ashley with an I, those are the two biggest donors in the Rod Ryan Show Cares online store.
2: Yes.
0: Okay, they're so generous. Hearing that, Ashley went in and put $540 in the store.
2: Yeah, on Wednesday.
0: To buy backpacks.
2: It was funny. Like,
0: it was
2: playful.
0: After. She's like, oh. Because,
2: take that, Brad.
0: Because I'm not sure where they're at. They're both like one and two.
2: It's very sweet.
0: They're both one and two as far as like all-time donors in the store. So, Ashley, not to be outdone, she didn't do the 501.
2: Mm-hmm.
0: She did $540. So, two extra back, you know, 500 plus two backpacks.
2: Okay, cool.
0: Just to outdo Brad.
2: Yeah.
0: Just in case, like, hey, I want to make sure that I'm number one. Brad goes in at 17 minutes after the hour.
2: This morning.
0: 10 minutes after hearing AJ. And he dropped another $540.
2: Brad. Wait, $540 the same that
0: he
2: Ashley...
0: He matched Ashley.
2: Oh, my God. Y'all
0: it's outrageous.
2: Funny. But
0: thank you.
2: So sweet.
0: What do these people do for a living?
2: Oh, I don't know. But they have the best and the biggest hearts.
0: So then, I know AJ as AJ.
2: Yeah.
0: I see. I said, I go to Mo, I go, there's no way AJ's name is Shannon, is it? Because
2: and then we're like talking it through.
0: AJ's money hadn't hit the store yet. And I saw
2: there's no S in AJ.
0: Shannon,
6: I don't believe
2: no.
6: So.
2: Mm-hmm.
0: Shannon Eads went in and dropped $1,000.
2: What?
0: In the store this morning.
2: What?
0: And I thought, that's not AJ, is it?
2: This morning?
0: Maybe AJ goes by another name. It wasn't until just before 7 o'clock that I saw AJ had dropped his money in there. So Shannon
2: Stop.
0: Is another one that just came in with $1,000 this morning.
2: I didn't know this is how Friday was going to be.
0: I can't draw it up. When I say thank you on the radio, it sounds so not enough. I cannot believe you guys. This stuff cannot be scripted. I mean, everybody, Russell, Roxanna. There's AJ, and that makes sense, his name.
2: It starts with an A. There's no Shannon in it.
0: Greg, Jose.
6: There's no Shannon in AJ at all.
0: Awesome, Amy. I can't thank you guys enough. It really is. It's an unbelievable thing that you all are doing. I mean, obviously, you know, AJ's $1,000 challenge, boom, met and then exceeded. So if you go back, we started this in the beginning of the summer. Our first angel kind of donator was Willie's. Remember, we had Willie's night.
6: Yeah.
0: And that goes all the way back to June 3rd.
2: Holy moly. Okay.
0: June 3rd on Wednesday. Then the following week, I had somebody kind of fall through. So that's when I put up the challenge. I put $10,000 up and I said, can you guys match $10,000? I never asked that before. And you guys went way over. So we did my 10.
2: Yeah.
0: And then you guys spent well over 10 in the store that day. Texas Hammer was in for $5. Whataburger was in for $7,500 on the 24th. Top Dog Fireworks came in for $5. The Circus, we got the $5. Joe Meyer's Toyota Match Day was just Wednesday. So we're, you know, just another amazing summer. Just an amazing summer with you guys. Thank you. I don't think there is another, I can't imagine. I don't listen to other shows, so I don't know, but I can't imagine another show that asks so much of their listeners. And they keep showing up time after time after time. Thank you for that. Wow. Just, I can't believe what I'm looking at right now. It's crazy. Thank you guys so much. It's been a fun summer. We're going to pass out those backpacks tomorrow, and you've really done a great thing helping out these kids that really need some help. 94.5 The Buzz.

0: 94.5 The Buzz. Good morning, Rod Ryan Show. Free Beer Friday. Another case of beer coming your way. Straight up at 8 o'clock. Suburb Summer Sizzler. Erase, erase. I'm not worried about yesterday. Erase, erase.
1: It's gone. I don't even know what you're talking about.
0: Erase, erase. Montgomery. Timothy Marshall from Montgomery. And Gary, who come with the kick drum. Gary, I think, emailed yesterday and just said, would you please pass this along to Alex? He can't spell Alex at thebuzz.com. He wanted to...
1: He said, Rod's much easier.
0: I'm like Alex's little messenger. Yes. I'm his little birdie. He said, please assure Alex that I will be yelling out my name during the Suburb Summer Sizzler tomorrow.
1: Do you feel assured?
0: He's representing West Columbia.
2: I'm not the one that's missing out on money when they do this. This was them doing this themselves.
0: All right, so we got a great matchup for you at 8:20. Beer at the top of the hour. Guys, we're kind of

0: 94.5 The Buzz. Good morning, Rod Ryan Show. That's Linkin Park. Hey, guys, we're just coming up on the halfway point. That means another case of beer is coming your way, and then we'll get right into the Suburb Summer Sizzler. Can't wait. I'm still excited about it. Everything's been erased from yesterday. They're getting a bye week. That game, whoever was slated to play the winner of yesterday's game, there's no other way. We kind of determined that that person is getting a bye week. I guess we could talk more about that in the 8 o'clock hour. I'm looking, like, Alex kind of gives me some weather here, and then Mo just always talking about other things. So I'm going to let Mo take over. I don't mind giving up jobs.
1: I read a lot.
0: Okay.
1: I read a lot of meteorological information.
0: That sounds like you don't know what you're talking about. Mo, what do you got for Houston's headlines?
1: Tomorrow's August, and we have no heat relief on the way. A little summer front's going to blow in for a chance of showers, even thunderstorms, on Saturday.
0: Busting out John Cougar, though, for that. There's only a chance. Like, what's the chance of rain?
1: I don't know. I really have no idea. You said 10%. And it seems like more than that because...
0: We wouldn't mention it.
1: Girls on TV are telling me otherwise.
0: You wouldn't put together a whole package for 10% chance of rain.
1: You're right. It's going to feel like 107 today. And the highest chance for rain comes Saturday evening. Got it?
0: No.
1: Today's a day in Texas where we are banning several THC products. Several hemp-derived THC cannabis products. Delta 8, Delta 10 variants are no longer going to be sold in stores, and people in possession of them could face jail time and fines. Delta 9 THC, the most common sold in products around Texas, is going to remain legal in low doses. For me, this is the headline I read that really hit me. Cannabis experts say today's ban could remove more than half of the THC products off of some stores' shelves.
0: What are they expected to do? Throw it away?
2: Or did everyone go and buy it yesterday?
0: Yeah. Did they have a big half-off sale
2: like
0: at your
2: last
0: place?
2: Last day of fireworks.
3: Oh, they works that way.
0: I mean,
1: is there a limit of how much you can buy in a day?
0: Can you grandfather in what you already had?
1: We've already got it. Let's
0: on the
1: clear
0: shelves?
1: Our shelves first. Like, I
0: or
1: don't,
0: is it like...
3: I did a government place like that.
1: Oh,
0: I
1: right.
0: No.
3: Cut.
0: Right. Yeah. I don't know how any of this works, really. It's... I think we're all going to look upon this and laugh someday.
1: You're right.
0: When it's legalized everywhere.
1: You're right.
0: Right now, 24 states are legal for recreational marijuana, because I know that from talking about it earlier this week.
1: Mm-hmm.
0: All right.
1: I laughed out loud when you showed me this next story, that the average parent loses 6,858 minutes a year driving their kids around.
0: My kids' godparents, their children play travel ball.
1: Oh, wow.
0: So they're in Louisiana,
1: mm-hmm.
0: and they're playing games in Mississippi. They're all over the place.
1: On every weekend.
0: They're all over the place. There's three girls that all play travel ball.
1: Three.
0: Yeah, now the third one's just starting to play T-ball.
1: Yeah, so this
0: it's like,
1: 40
0: are you nuts?
1: Minutes a day crap is fraudulent, but it does add up to 15 8-hour workdays a year, all spent behind the wheel. The survey is timely. We know back to school starts in a weekish, and back to school season makes life feel a lot more hectic in a lot of...
0: And those parents that drive those kids all over the place for cheer competitions and cheering.
1: I was at the cheer gym yesterday, Rod.
0: Oh, boy. Your kid's going to be into cheerleading?
1: That's what I did when I was a child.
0: Did you travel?
1: Yeah.
0: To competitions?
1: I wanted everything else for her in her life besides cheer, and here we are.
0: Did it involve getting on a plane and going to places
1: like
0: to
1: Disney
0: cheer?
1: Like Disney and stuff?
0: Yeah.
1: Everybody goes to Disney for cheer.
0: Look at this right here.
1: Stay away.
0: Look at me right now.
1: Stay away.
3: They have like
0: everybody
3: whole
0: didn't
1: it's all,
0: do
1: that's,
0: that.
1: That's where you go.
3: Yeah.
1: That is the place you go.
0: There was one. There was one trip,
3: and they film it sometimes.
1: Right, or it's
3: and
1: on
3: then
1: ESPN
3: it'll be on ESPN like
1: overnight.
3: 6 months later.
1: Yeah.
0: The year that I was in marching band, there was some competition somewhere, but you had to pay your own way.
1: And you rode a bus, right?
0: Well, they rode a bus.
1: oh, you didn't get to go.
0: They offered for us to sell oranges.
1: I was going
0: to
1: say cookie dough, wrapping
3: which
1: paper.
3: A lot of people are usually in the market for oranges.
0: Uh-huh. Like, you could buy a case of oranges. And
3: I was looking to buy 500
1: my
3: oranges.
1: My band sell mattresses down the street from me.
0: My dad bought a case.
1: Yeah.
0: And my mom bought a case.
1: Aww.
0: And that wasn't enough to go on the trip.
1: So you stayed home.
0: I didn't go. I'm like, who did my part? I don't know. I don't know how it worked. I didn't go. I know I didn't go on a trip.
1: Yeah. Bobby didn't sell like an extra case to like help you?
0: My grandma bought a case of oranges. I sold three cases of oranges. And that wasn't enough to get on the bus.
1: Yeah.
3: They didn't do the thing. Like in football, if we didn't sell enough of whatever it was, like all the people that didn't meet their goal had to like, all right, well, you're staying after school. Then we're all going to the neighborhoods around school afterwards until you sell your number.
1: Wash some extra cars.
3: But that was the whole thing. They didn't make y'all do that. Or they didn't make the rest of the band just do it.
1: Like help.
0: Listen, my situation sounds flat out not organized. I don't know, dude. They left me.
3: Oranges sound they like somebody like a scam. Somebody was like, nah, time to sell oranges. Here, I'll give you a good deal.
0: I think I went to a couple of houses and just gave up. Nobody was buying.
3: Yeah, if somebody just tried and sell me fruit at my door, I would never buy it.
0: Crap, I'm not going. Go without me. Just go.
1: Can we talk about Clueless, please?
0: Just go.
3: I want to hear more about the oranges.
1: I know. God. I'm so sad.
3: So many questions.
0: Have fun. Without me.
3: I didn't want to go.
0: That trip sucks. I'm not going.
1: Who played your part? That is so weird.
0: Who played my part? I said that.
1: Great question.
0: I don't know.
1: It's official. Alicia Silverstone is going to return as Cher for a Clueless sequel series, and it's going to be on Paramount Plus. If this is ringing any sort of bell, it's because last year this was in the works at Peacock, and it got scrapped. Before that, they were going to do like a Cher's BFF mystery series, and that also didn't work out. But this one on Paramount Plus is going to take place 30 years after the movie. Cher is going to be a successful business owner and a mom, and she's also going to serve as executive producer. So if you're a fan of the movie, nostalgia sells.
0: Is this the second time this is coming around? Didn't this kind of come up?
1: Yeah, Peacock.
3: Yeah, the Peacock one didn't pick it up.
0: Right, okay. Because then Buffy also.
1: Oh, yeah. It was around the same time when they both got.
0: And aren't we waiting for someone to breathe some life and to pick up that Buffy project?
1: Yeah.
0: Nobody's picked that one up, though.
3: I don't know if that one's as big as
0: it must have been bad.
1: This next one is a mashup that no one saw coming.
3: Or cared about, really?
1: The Smashing Pumpkins and Greg Brady.
0: On stage.
3: Where were you?
1: Lollapalooza. Wednesday night in Chicago. Barry Williams got on stage and did this song. It's Sunshine Day.
0: All right, Julie.
4: I think I'll go for a walk outside now. The summer sun's calling.
0: I was putzing with this a little bit this morning, and I played just like 2 seconds of it, and Mo goes, "That's the Brady Bunch." Like, you knew this.
1: Yeah.
0: Do you want to hear?
1: I was allowed to watch the Brady Bunch growing up.
0: Do you want to hear Barry Williams?
1: Oh, you have the actual clip. I haven't seen it.
0: Oh, I've got it.

0: You got the Smashing Pumpkins backup singers that are kind of doing the kind of doing some of the Brady moves and stuff. Yeah, when he's singing by himself, it's awful.
1: He's 71. Oh, look at him go.
0: I think he was on Dancing with the Stars recently.
1: Really?
0: Yeah, he's kind of...
2: Is he the one that bought the house?
0: Floating around. No, he didn't have the money for that.
2: Well, who was it that bought... One of the Brady Bunch guys bought, like...
0: NSYNC bought the house.
2: But then he did it with one of the Brady Bunch kids, right?
1: And they were like...
0: He did a reality show.
2: Remodeling it.
1: Yeah. Those are Houston's headlines.
0: I asked him... I interviewed him several times. He used to do a lot of radio back in the day. Mm-hmm. He was in studio with us. And I wrote all these liners for him. Hey, it's Barry Williams. You know me from the Brady Bunch. You're listening to the Rod Ryan Show. He was cool with that. Then I wrote a bunch where it said, hey, it's Barry Williams.
1: Yeah.
0: And you're in the garage working on your bike with the Rod Ryan Show on 94.5 The Buzz. Every episode of the Brady Bunch, they're always fixing their bikes and stuff.
1: Yeah.
0: And he looked at me. He goes, these are a little Brady heavy.
2: But yeah, dude, that's the point.
0: Like, bro, that's all you've ever done.
1: Yeah.
0: Everyone. He goes, he did the one where he said he's from the Brady Bunch, uh-huh. But all the things, it's like, you know, I just plugged Marsha in the face with a football, all that stuff. He wouldn't say it. He big-timed me.
1: Ew. He's,
0: yeah, he goes, these are a little Brady heavy.
3: I'm actually from Smashing Pumpkins. So.
1: On stage.
0: Yeah.
1: Dude.
0: Yeah. And then he just goes out and makes a fool of himself in this live performance. But he wouldn't say he was working on bicycles in the garage listening to the Rod Ryan Show. He wouldn't say it.
2: He might say it now.
0: Maybe. All right, what do you got in sports?
2: Astros are going to be back in action tonight. They're going to open up a weekend series with the Rangers at Daikin Park. They're just a game back out of first place behind the Rangers, so this could be a big series for them. Hunter Brown is going to be on the mound for the Astros going up against the Rangers. Nate Eovaldi, first pitch is at 7:15. You can listen to it on our sister station, Sports Talk 790 in soccer. Houston Dynamo FC will be back on the pitch tomorrow night. They're going to play Sporting Kansas City on the road. That'll kick off at 7:30, and you can watch it on Apple TV. The Dash also play tomorrow night. They'll be at home at Shell Energy Stadium taking on Gotham FC. That'll start at 7 o'clock. That is what's going on in sports.
0: What's his name? Barry Williams, mm-hmm. Right? B. Barry.
2: Yeah.
1: A-R-R-Y.
0: Baby Bash. We got Baby Bash. Baby Bash did an ID for us.
2: Yeah, dude.
1: Give me that.
0: Yeah, I don't even see him in the system. Bastille did an ID for us.
2: Yeah.
0: The Bella Twins, Bert Kreischer.
2: Bill Burr.
0: Yeah, I don't see Barry Williams.
2: Bob Saget.
1: Maybe look up Greg Brady.
0: Oh, yeah. Gene Simmons, George Clinton, The Girls Goo Goo Next Dolls. Door, Goo Goo Dolls, Greg Behrendt,
2: Gallagher,
0: Gary Valentine,
2: King Queens, yeah.
0: Gene and Paul from Kiss did an ID from us? I don't remember that. Wait a minute, Gene and Paul together?
2: Are you sure it's not Craig Gass?
0: Oh, geez, it might be.
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0: That's Craig Gass.
2: Craig Gass.
0: I never got both of those guys in the same room together talking to them. All right, Free Beer Friday. 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

0: Good morning, Rod Ryan Show.
1: Good morning. How you doing, man?
0: Great. Who's this?
1: This is Matt.
0: Matt, you're caller 10. Let's go.
2: Hell yeah.
0: I got a case of beer for you, Matt.
1: Yes, sir. Sounds good.
0: Where are you from?
1: From Missouri City, Texas.
0: Who's in the background over there, Matt? What do you got going on there?
1: My wife.
0: You having a party?
1: My two kids.
0: Are you having a party?
3: His wife's like, you won beer? Yes.
0: Are you starting?
3: Thank you.
1: Yes. I'm about to drop her off at work.
0: Oh, okay.
1: And then take the kids to the splash pad.
3: Oh.
0: Splash pad. I want to go. Splash pad?
1: Yes, sir.
0: What's a good splash pad out there? Where is it?
1: It's Ridgeview Park.
3: Ridgeview?
0: Nice.
1: Yeah, Ridgeview. It's got slides and stuff. Oh. Best splash pad I've been to.
0: Awesome. Listen, Daddy-O, you got a case of beer. Want to shout out the wife
1: and kids?
0: Thank
1: you so much.
0: You want to shout out the wife and kids?
1: Sure. Shout out to my wife, Candace, and my kids, Paisley and Lily.
0: Yeah! Kids are going to have the best day ever at the splash pad. Awesome.
1: Yes, all right, sir.
0: Keep up the good work, Dad. Enjoy your beers.
1: All right, thank you.
0: Thank you. My splash pad days are behind me. There's one in Buffalo. Aunt Sue was like, hey, there's a new one.
3: Mm-hmm.
0: Are they charging admission to some splash pads now?
3: I think that helps.
0: I think this is one.
3: Great.
0: And I'm like, oh, I don't mind. And then London's like, eh.
3: She wants the big slides.
0: Okay, we don't have to go.
3: You can have mine if you want.
0: We don't have to go. That's fine. You're a big girl now.
3: You're so dumb.
0: It just happens. It happens.
3: Stop.
0: Oh, I'm sorry. That's right. No, we're just kidding. I was just kidding. I didn't want to go anyways.
3: Yeah.
0: We're too big for splash pants. God, how did that happen, Alex? What if, I'm just going to throw this out there.
3: Oh, jeez.
0: Because we talked about, like, given, you know, yesterday we had no winner. When you look at the brackets, boom, you got to move along.
3: Mm-hmm.
0: Is there any way to tack on an extra game before we move into the inner workings of the brackets?
4: Our schedule.
0: Gonna be
4: so mad.
0: I'm just asking.
4: This is your show. It's not the Alex Middleton show. Rod Ryan show.
0: It's not true. It's all of our shows.
4: The Rod Ryan show is the name of the show.
3: But you mean like time-wise, like dates?
0: Yeah.
4: It's our end date, technically. But if we're ending it on a Friday, would we have to do like a double day game? Mm-hmm.
0: I'm not talking about what's out. What I'm not even considering would be playing two games in one day. That would be...
4: So you would just move the final back another day.
0: Just push everything back a day.
4: Would that make it like on a Monday?
0: I don't know when the last game is, but mm-hmm. Is that an option?
4: It can't be from, where were they from? Nobody from, was it Pearland?
3: Just like
4: Pearland and Spring Branch, not allowed.
3: New
4: burbs. They're
3: done.
4: You can't, Spring Branch and Pearland, dead.
0: You can't
4: dead burbs. To me.
0: Condemn an entire.
4: I think we can. We literally eliminate that from the map. Both are eliminated. Spring Branch and Pearland, not eligible.
3: Yeah, I agree with that.
4: If this is the ruling. I also think it'd be fair to let whoever wins today just move on, get a bye. They didn't choose nobody to buzz in yesterday.
0: Okay.
4: But this is your show, so if you want to bring in two more suburbs, as long as Pearland and Spring Branch are not allowed.
0: You've been here long enough, you're fully vested now. So you can take part in the decision making. We don't have to do it on air right now.
4: Chili's going to have to do more work, and I don't want to make my buddy Chili do more work.
0: I just didn't think about that. It puts us in a little bit of a pinch because...
4: And I make some of the money now.
3: People that win the bye, or like get the bye week, end up winning the whole thing. You're never going to hear the end of that.
4: I get a cut.
0: Yeah, because they played one less game.
3: Oh, well, they didn't have to play. Yeah, that's something to think about.
0: All right, listen. I said I was going to erase.
3: You said that you had it figured out.
0: I'm just trying to... I want to do the right thing. I'm obsessed with trying to do the right thing. I know that we got a great game lined up for you. Montgomery, West Columbia. You come in here and you come in to play. You come in to play great today, okay? Let's get Timothy and Gary on the phone with us. We'll get them on. We'll meet them.
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7: 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Free Beer Friday. One case of beer left. And then that's it. 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
7: You think I was going to say, my name's Rod and not Rob? 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
7: You think even for 1 second, hey, dude, you're huge and drunk. 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I'm like, perfect. That's a take.
9: Nailed it.
7: That's a wrap.
9: Great job. Wonderful.
7: Holy cow, this is so fun looking at all these. I don't know what happened to Greg Brady. Maybe ban him after he wouldn't do the Brady Bunch ones?
9: I don't know. This was before my time on the show, so it wasn't on me for not living it. If it was me, it would definitely be in there.
7: All right. Suburb Summer Sizzler coming up. But first, Alex, what's trending?
9: Rod Ryan Show Care Store. Did not expect to see this trending this morning, but our first person we talked to today, AJ and Brooke, have donated $1,000 and wanted to challenge people to match them, and it looks like people are stepping up today.
7: So Brandon is in there, bought a backpack, I believe, okay? Allison spent $74. Michael Blackburn dropped $300 in there today.
9: Thank you, Michael.
7: This is found money.
8: This is not what we today. Thought we were doing today.
9: Last day, too.
7: We weren't doing a bit today. Like, I'm like, enough of asking for money. So he drops $1,000. Shannon drops $1,000. Bro Brad drops $550. And then I'm just kind of scrolling. Sarah, I'm sorry if you don't want your name on the air. I'll go first names then. Some people don't want this. Mm-hmm. Sarah, $720.
8: What?
7: She donated $720 this morning.
8: People are so kind.
7: On our last day. I can't believe it. So you're right. The Rod Ryan Show Care Store is trending.
9: It's cool.
7: And it wasn't supposed to be.
9: Not at all.
7: It is just such an unbelievable... we are so blessed to have this audience. What else?
9: George and Amal Clooney are trending. They had to evacuate their house in France because of wildfires in the area.
7: Okay.
8: That's bad.
9: And then Baker Mayfield is trending. The Buccaneers quarterback says he feels disrespected starting the season with no new contract. He's set to become a free agent, and he was hoping he was going to get a new deal going into this year. He is going to play on no new deal, so it's a put up or shut up season for him. If he balls out, they're going to have to pay him a lot of money.
7: I used to hate this guy. I love him now.
9: I did too. I really hated him when he was at Oklahoma, and then he just seemed really cool.
7: I don't remember anybody in the history of anybody that I've turned around so much on. He really was such a punk ass. And then he came into the league, and I'm like...
9: I don't like Oklahoma for some reason. Maybe that was why, but he seemed like a douche. Dude, and then I was like, all right, well, I can't hate a guy on the Browns, really, except for Deshaun Watson.
7: But. He was poised to be another Manziel, in and out.
9: Very much so, you thought.
7: And he balls. He's a player, man. He's fun.
9: A dog. He gets hurt. He plays with like a hurt shoulder. He's a cool dude, it seems like.
7: I cannot believe how much I turned around on that.
9: And those commercials where he lived at the Brown Stadium. Those were awesome.
7: Funny. Very funny. All right, we're playing today. Are we moving the brackets around? I don't know. Now Wizards on an email.
8: Oh, jeez.
7: Oh, well, that makes sense. We might be able to do it. Let me get out my graph. All right, we don't know anything about Tim. Hey, Tim, good morning.
3: Good morning.
7: Hi, Tim. How are you?
3: I'm doing good. How are you?
7: Great. A lot of people in Montgomery, dude, counting on you right now to rep them.
3: Yes, they are.
7: I refuse. Now, I'm just going to say this. You do what you want. You do you, Tim. I want you to win today. I want you to do what's comfortable. I don't know if you're on a speakerphone or a Bluetoothy thing or whatever. I can hear you fine. Mm-hmm. I want you to be safe. Are you driving right now?
3: No, sir.
7: No, sir? Okay. I'm just saying, I want the best version of Tim to play this game. So, Tim, you're repping Montgomery. And have you been practicing? How'd you get ready for the game today?
3: Just practice along with the radio.
7: Good for you. Good for you, dude. I heard from Gary yesterday. He sent an email after that thing that we're not talking about yesterday.
8: Yes.
7: We're not talking about it. Mm-hmm. He goes, just assure your man, Alex, I'm in there today. I'll be there for you.
8: Those are big words, Gare Bear.
7: Hey, Gary, good morning.
11: Good morning.
7: I was hoping that your email was going to help. I don't know. The dude was a race car in the red yesterday, so it did help. It did help, Gary. Have you been practicing to make a bold statement like, don't worry, I'll be shouting out my name? Maybe you're trying to psych out Timothy.
11: I have been practicing.
7: Okay, he's been practicing.
11: No.
7: He's
8: feeling good.
11: Definitely practicing.
7: Okay, well, you're repping West Columbia. This is the suburb Summer Sizzler. For the love of God, put a song in there that's very popular, please. No B-sides.
12: They're all songs we play on the bus.
7: No European B-sides.
12: Songs we play on the bus.
7: Nobody knows that Seether song.
12: Yeah, we play it on the bus.
7: Maybe we should play the choruses, not the beginnings.
8: Different game.
7: All right, here we go. Tim, are you ready to hear the song that we have picked for you today?
11: Ready.
7: All right, Gary, are you ready?
11: Rock and roll.
7: All right. You know that you're going to be shouting out your name when you think you know the song title and the band. I'm listening for Gary, or listening for Tim. Suburb Summer Sizzler, Game 10. Here is your song.
11: Gary.
7: Gary.
11: Tim.
7: Gary.
11: Sublime Santa Maria.
9: Yep.
7: Ho!
8: Wait a minute.
11: Good job, Gary.
7: Now that song,
8: I'm jacked up.
7: Hang on a second. That was dirty. That song's got some
12: history. Chris and Nick from yesterday, their heads are just spinning.
7: That song's got some history on this show.
8: What happened?
12: Mel missed it. Sangria. She said sangria last.
8: Oh, I've heard. Sublime. Of
7: she yelled out sangria.
8: This is like Sublime. Something that still haunts Alex.
7: It's because I knew she knew it and I couldn't give it to her.
8: Oh.
7: But Gary nailed it. Tim, you were right behind him, too. Two real good players today. Tim, you knew the song? I mean, you said your name. You knew
11: it. Yes, sir. I had it. He just beat me to it.
7: Aww. Yeah, he got you. All right, Montgomery, just like that, is out. And come with the kick drum. And Gary with the kick drum.
12: Called his shot. He delivered.
7: Yeah, you know what? You whipped your balls out yesterday. If you didn't win today, dude, let me tell you, I would have broken in half if you didn't win today. All right, great job. Way to finish off the week. The Suburb Summer Sizzler. Gary, West Columbia, is in it to win it from Shell Federal Credit Union. He's one bracket closer to the $5,000.
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0: 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Good morning, Rob Ryan Show. Sublime, not Sangria, Santeria. That was the song today. And congratulations to Gary, who, you know, I'm just going to say he stepped up yesterday to just make sure that we knew his name, that he was playing today. But he came through. He said he's been practicing. I have noticed the people that said that they have practiced before they came into the Suburb Summer Sizzler, they seem to be doing better than the people that are winging it. But then I think people said they practiced yesterday. I'm not talking about yesterday, though.
1: No,
0: I'm never again. I'm a guy that's moving forward. Okay, always moving forward. Or am I?
1: We've got some stuff to figure out.
0: Well, I don't like to go back. Homeroom is very sacred to me. I, you know, those people that get up really early and you're there for us in that first hour, and we pack that hour every day. All the stuff that we've got going on, fresh out of bed, Captain Cash. I dropped some fun facts on you every morning. And I threw out some dates, and I've been getting asked about it all morning long.
1: What are you talking about? Oh, the birth. Yes.
0: What? Like it? Who's going to live longer and who's going to die sooner?
1: Based on science.
0: Solar something or other.
1: If you were born during a solar something.
0: I'm going to. Normally, I'm just like, you know what? Just keep doing what you're doing. You're at work. There's a lot of people at work now. And it's like we're kind of background music. I'm going to ask you to listen to the words that I'm saying today, right now. I don't normally do this. But because, so I'm just gonna. Brandy is like, Rod, here's what I caught on my commute into work this morning. 1963, bad. 1964, good. I was born in 1964. My brother, who I've already made arrangements with to take care of my dogs if something was to happen to me, he's 63. You said that he's going down first.
1: Oh, crap, yeah.
0: What is she talking? Everyone got caught up. They were half listening this morning, too. Mm-hmm. I'm going to repeat a fun fact that I don't do. Mo getting out a piece of paper.
1: I need paper.
0: Get a piece of paper. She's got a number 2 pencil.
1: Yeah, it is, actually.
0: The fun fact this morning, and this is going to deal with a lot of our audience today. Mo heard her year this morning.
1: I did.
0: Was it on the good side? I said this morning, you want the good news or the bad news?
1: I wanted the bad news first.
0: Bad news first. People born in the years 1957, 1968. 1979, 1989, 2000, and 2013 will live an average of 5.2 years less.
1: Mm-hmm. What? Why?
0: Than other people, thanks to peaks in solar activity in those years. Apparently, the UV radiation from the solar rays affect growth during pregnancy. So that's nothing you can control.
1: No.
0: You were in mom's belly.
1: Yeah.
0: Now, you said you wanted the bad news first. Mm-hmm. I don't know what kind of person that makes you. The good news.
1: All yours, Rod.
0: People born in 54.
1: 54.
0: 64. 76. 86, 96, and 2008 should live the longest. You'll get a couple of extra years. Give a bell. You get a couple extra years. Thanks for being born during periods of lower solar activity.
1: Lower solar. I'm writing it down. Okay.
2: So I'm dying.
0: I wasn't
1: mentioned. Are you on the bad list?
2: I was 89.
1: Oh, and I'm on the good list, 86.
0: I didn't come up. My year didn't come up, so I'm just...
1: living.
0: I'm just... gonna die based on the life choices I've made.
1: Oh,
0: so yeah. Solar.
1: Things aren't looking good for you.
0: The sun, unless it's just skin cancer, the sun's not playing a role in my demise.
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0: Here we go. 94.5 The Buzz. Good morning, Rod Ryan Show. Disturbed and I Will Not Break. Thank you guys for rolling with us. Can't wait for the last hour of the show. We got another case of beer coming up for you, and then we'll slide right into Open Phones Friday. My favorite hour of radio on the radio. I've had a lot of fun hours, though, this week. It's been a fun week. You guys have made it really fun. Thank you. Mo, you mentioned this. It's National Avocado Day. Mm-hmm. If I mentioned your year that you're going down early, start eating avocados, okay?
1: Wait, why?
0: Recent study, eating an avocado every day may decrease heart disease risk in adults with obesity. So if you're chubby, and I mentioned your year, that you were in that weird solar year, start gnashing on some avocados every day. Now, what I find the challenge to be is finding, is there such a thing as, would an avocado be ready every day to eat? The window is so small. Yeah. When I go shopping, and I try to give London an avocado every Tuesday for Taco Tuesday.
1: Because you don't like them, but you don't want her to be like you.
0: Yes. So I want her to eat them. Mm-hmm. There's like a 4-hour window that an avocado is good to eat.
1: Yeah.
0: It's either too early and then it tastes like ass, or it's too late and it's all brown and mushy and stuff. Like, you got to time it out. Like, I'm buying avocados now, and I'm like, okay, I'm shopping on Monday. Tomorrow's Tuesday. I want her to eat this tomorrow. I got to find the one that's right tomorrow.
1: Yeah.
0: And I can tell you right now, it's like, this one ain't ready. This one ain't ready. I don't know. I'm trying to be better at it.
1: How do Mexican restaurants do it?
0: But, as I'm saying, because they go through so many.
1: Oh, they just buy, like, cases of them?
0: Correct. So they just have them all separated. These are Tuesdays. These are going to be ready on Wednesday. It's like people, like, collect wine. They have them all ready to go for the days.
1: This will be best in 2027.
0: I don't think you can come across an avocado every day that's in good shape to eat. But that's what they're telling you to do. Study brought to you by the Avocado Association of America, I'm sure.
1: And Alex. He just goes to Chipotle.
0: Oh, he's a Chipotle guy.
1: Yeah.
0: You do avocados on your own?
2: Yeah.
0: How do you eat them? Just an avocado? Like a maniac? And just eat it with a spoon? Like you're eating a bowl of ice cream?
2: Yeah. Nice little treat.
1: You're a Costco guy.
0: I was this week.
1: You know, you can buy avocado in a cup with like a, that you would put in like a lunchbox, so it's already done.
2: You can just buy a whole avocado, cut it in half, and do the same thing.
1: No. Listen.
0: You're doing an Aldi to me. Did you see what they got caught doing?
1: Oh, the ice cubes.
0: They were selling ice cubes.
2: Wait, what?
1: Whiskey ones, like the big ones.
0: Dude.
1: But Aldi was selling them for like $6.
2: Like, there's not the mold. There's selling the actual ice cube.
1: The actual, it was already done for you. So you didn't have to make it.
0: So everybody wants to like, I have it here somewhere. A few weeks ago, Aldi debuted a box of four ice cubes.
2: Good idea.
0: For $4.99.
2: If people had to pay for it, good for them, dude.
1: It's for like a party.
0: This is like when people bought like unwrapped oranges. I'm like, if it came in its own casing. Oh, wait a minute. It does. You don't need to like have, they called them fruit and vegetable butchers. And now they have that in the grocery store.
1: Yeah, HEB, and somebody's, I appreciate that.
2: The whole thing.
1: I paid them a lot of money.
0: Buy a knife and cut it yourself, you maniac.
2: There's some, like mangoes, I'm not going to cut myself.
1: There is a professional mango cutter.
2: I will buy the pre-cut mangoes. Pineapple, do the same thing.
0: Yep. This is a true story. A couple weeks ago, Aldi. And I know some of you people, it's a cult. They're a little culty, too.
2: Aldi's
0: people are into it.
2: Nuts.
0: They debuted a brand new product. Ice. Not a bag of ice, okay? In the freezer section, they have little boxes of ice. On the label, it says crystal clear frozen ice cubes. Yes, they were selling frozen water. Large cubes, 1.8 inches in width. This is for those of you that like that big, like cool-looking ice cube in your glass of whiskey.
1: Yep.
0: They were selling them for $4.99, $1.25 a piece for an ice cube.
2: I don't understand why people are mad at it. Like, if you go to Kroger, you can buy a bag of ice anyways. Like, who cares? Like, you don't have to buy any of this. You can just make your own for free. But if you want it readily available, they're going to charge you for it.
0: If you told me this was at the grocery store that Kim Kardashian shops at, I would say, yeah.
2: I don't
0: doubt it at all. Mm-hmm. It's Aldi's. They don't have bags. It's a discount grocery store, right?
1: Maybe not the audience.
2: You don't have to buy it, though.
0: Is it the wrong audience?
1: Maybe not the audience.
0: The box has got them all hyped up as ultra pure, slow melting.
1: It's a lot of work to make those if you're having a party and you want those.
0: So
2: no, it's not really. You
1: it
2: just
1: really
2: get
1: is.
2: The mold
1: There's
2: and
1: only
2: you just
1: enough room
2: them,
1: in a freezer.
2: You buy a
1: and
2: couple
1: it takes
2: molds.
1: Forever for it to make, and then you have to empty the molds and make a whole nother mold. It takes.
2: We used
1: a lot
2: to do this.
1: Pressure.
2: We had a Tupperware container. You would fill mm-hmm. the four things
1: oh,
2: with
1: yeah.
2: that. You would put the balls in there.
1: A lot
2: you'd
1: of time.
2: Refill it, and you would do it, and it would, you'd have like 20 of them in a container. You're
0: social media jumped in on the box of four for $4.99. Mm-hmm. Aldi's has now slashed the prices. So. Some prices are down to $4, only a dollar a cube. Some places as low as $2.50. So now you're at half off.
2: I would have raised the prices.
0: You got to go check this out. Aldi's selling ice cubes, $5. 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
18: 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On the southwest side, Fort Bend County, it's an accident. It's blocking the two right lanes and the right shoulder of 69 southbound. This is right at Sugar Creek Boulevard, so Derry Ashford Road. Traffic is stopped from Kirkwood. On the north side, things are slow. Stop and go traffic 610 North Loop westbound between 45 North and Shepherd. A new accident, this one on the north side, 45 southbound at North Main. That one has traffic stop and go from Patton. And that's your rec check. On 94.5 The Bus.
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22: You having a good morning, Mom?
18: Best.
22: I'm having a really good morning.
18: Yeah.
22: And it's not even open phones yet. Open phones is going to be great. We're going to give away the fourth and final case of beer. And then we'll turn it over to you. You can talk about whatever it is that you want to talk about. I obsess like this. So, of course, I'm looking at the back end of the Rod Ryan Show Cares online store. And so many of you are going in there and just kind of a last-minute push. And I thank every single one of you, the big donations and the small. And nothing is small. $20 is not small. 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Free, free, free, free, free. And then you got this jag off on the air asking for money. It's not lost on me. Thank you. I appreciate every single penny that you guys have thrown at us in the store, whether you're buying merch or just dropping money for us to go buy backpacks. Thank you so much for that. So, looking forward to talking to you more. Always looking forward to Mo's forecast on the weekend. Please tell me how to dress. What do I need to know? I'm going to be wearing white linen on Saturday. So I'm worried about getting rained on. Do I have anything to worry about, Mo?
18: You do. It's looking like Saturday evening has the highest chance for rain, even thunderstorms this weekend. And today, steamy. Temps in the upper 90s, which feels like 107, same as the last few days. Tomorrow's August. It's going to be a hot one. What?
22: I did wash my car this week, so it probably will rain. You're probably right on this one.
18: There you go. Alex told me that the trending movie of the weekend is Spider-Man.
22: I like you going old school on the Spidey song, too.
23: Yeah.
22: I like that, Alex.
18: I would have picked Post Malone. Isn't that one?
23: Sunflower.
18: Yeah, I like that song.
22: I would have gone Hero with Chad Kroeger.
23: Of course you would. He's Canadian.
22: Never mind. Josie Scott is on that, too.
18: The new Spider-Man movie is having the best preview ever. It made over $50 million in yesterday's previews.
22: So it's pretty good?
18: Yeah. This number beat the record, the previous record, set by the previous Spider-Man movie. But it's also the third best Thursday preview ever behind Avengers Endgame and Star Wars Force Awakens.
23: Hang on.
18: Okay.
22: I can only type so fast with two fingers.
18: What are you typing?
22: 1 hour, 45 minutes. Okay.
18: That's how long the movie is?
22: Oh, 145 minutes. My bad. 2 hours and 25 minutes. You guys love these long-ass superhero movies. At least it's not three.
18: I saw the headline earlier this week about the hiker that had to walk down a mountain with his walking stick impaling him.
22: Well, send that to me. I saw it this morning. I saw it last night for the first time. And then I sent it over to you this morning. I'm like, we should mention this. And we should, there's got to be somebody else like me that hasn't seen it yet. And then I found somebody like me. Alex did not see this guy impaled.
18: Have you looked yet, Alex?
23: No, I don't want to see.
18: Okay, well, there's another detail that I learned this morning that makes this story even more compelling to me. Important to say he's recovering, this guy, okay?
22: But give the backstory on what he did.
18: Slipped on a rock, fell on one of those trekking poles that he was using to just hike.
22: Kind of like ski poles.
18: Yeah. He had to walk 10 miles to safety.
22: Down the hill.
18: I assumed he was on a mountain hill of some sorts, and that's why he had to walk down, because no one could get to him fast enough. But that's not why.
22: They could get to him. If it was an emergency, which this is an emergency,
18: it seemed like
22: they could have gotten to him. But why didn't he call?
18: He refused the search and rescue helicopter because he didn't want to pay for said helicopter.
22: What do you think? There's a slush fund laying around to pick your ass up off of a mountain? No, you're paying.
18: Yeah. My parents used to tell me that about an ambulance. They were like, you know how much it costs to ride an ambulance?
22: Yeah, you see that with people too. It's like, get the ambulance.
18: It is
22: no,
18: really sad.
22: I'm not paying.
18: It's sad, but he is a wound nurse, so I'm guessing he sees some real stuff.
22: So this ski pole, which is better visual, through his chest, out his back.
18: Yeah, and he's just walking.
22: How many miles did he walk?
18: 10.
22: He walked 10 miles.
18: 10 miles. Got to the hospital finally. It had been in him for 7 hours.
22: Holy crap.
18: Spent a week recovering and then is back to work. That guy.
22: I mean, an ambulance has got... It could ruin somebody financially. Can you imagine what a helicopter on a mountain would cost you?
18: I can't imagine. No.
22: Bunch of guys coming down with a...
18: Helicopter. With a,
22: whatever they can get you out of there with.
18: Glad he's okay. We all know how much work goes into having a podcast, but my advice here is to keep working, Alex, because Joe Rogan made $82 million last year.
22: Holy cow.
18: It's the new list of the highest paid podcasters of 2026. Joe Rogan at the top with $82 million. John Coogan. Do you know that one?
22: No.
18: Jordy Hayes.
22: I don't know these people.
18: Stephen Bartlett.
22: Who are they?
18: Ashley Flowers. Will Arnett, Jason Bateman, heard of them. Their Smartless podcast, $37 million last year.
22: My God.
18: The Kelce brothers, Jason and Travis, their New Heights podcast earned them $35
22: million. Oh, good. They needed it.
18: And we've all heard of Alex Cooper. She made $32 million last year. Rounding out the top 10 podcasters, Charlamagne the God. We know him.
22: That's the guy from New York. He works for iHeart.
18: The Breakfast Club. He made $27 million.
22: Wow.
18: Congrats. A lot of money.
22: A lot of money be made on this podcast.
23: Not on mine.
18: Gotta keep just.
22: You did like some underwear.
23: I did MeUndies, yeah.
22: MeUndies.
18: Oh, that. Did they sponsor you?
22: Did they sponsor you?
23: Yeah.
22: How did you go get them?
23: You think I just did free ads?
22: No, right, but how did you get them?
23: You reached out and they give you a code, and if people use your code, you get money based on how many people use your code.
22: Okay. Yeah. So do you have sponsors now that are exclusive?
23: I would like to sponsor.
18: You're looking for sponsors?
22: Yeah, I did it too. I didn't get any sponsors when I was doing
23: that. Shout out sales department if you'd like to sell it as well.
22: I did 100 podcasts of the Play Pants.
23: Yeah.
22: I think we did 100. And I just said, I don't think anybody's listening. I'm not making any money on this. I didn't do it to make money. It was fun. I liked doing it, but then I felt like nobody was listening.
23: If you have hundreds of thousands of listeners, then like that's when you're making profit.
22: Yeah.
23: You have thousands of listeners, you're probably not making a ton of money.
22: Yeah, I enjoyed it, but like three people were listening to me talk. And me and Jason talk about our top five metal chicks.
18: That's what you did.
22: Like nobody cared what we were talking about. And I just like, all right, I don't walk around in a bubble thinking everybody loves and hanging on every word I say. It was painfully obvious. Nobody was hanging on one word I was saying.
18: Maybe next year, Rod.
22: But I did 100. It's not like I did 4 podcasts.
23: That's what most people do.
22: And then dipped
18: and
22: out.
18: They give out.
22: I get 100 of them.
18: Yeah.
22: And then I just said, nobody, this is not getting any traction.
18: You put it out there. You tried.
22: It must not have been very good.
18: We can talk about
22: that. I'm all right with that.
18: Let's talk about Marcus Mumford real fast, because he's not allowed to listen to music in his home, and I think it's hilarious. He is the lead singer of Mumford & Sons, so he loves music. Music is important to him, but his wife does not allow it in their home because even if it's playing in the background, he gets so distracted that he won't listen to her talk.
22: He's joking, right? Like, this is kind of like a joke. I mean, I'm sure it was said out loud, but he gets that distracted by the background music?
18: I didn't take it as a joke.
22: Really?
18: I mean, there are times that there's a baseball game on and I'm like, babe, and I just can't get him.
22: We're simple creatures.
23: Let him have a second.
22: We only have the bandwidth for one thing at a time. Oh, there's a song playing?
18: Oh, he just shot the biggest buck of his life.
23: Squirrel. Boom.
18: Even when we're driving, he's like, did you see that deer out there? I'm like, babe, focus. You are simple, but we
22: That's
18: love you.
22: That's funny. His wife won't let him listen to music at the house.
18: Those are Houston's headlines.
22: All right, take it, Alex.
23: The Astros are back in action tonight. They're going to open up a weekend series with the Rangers at Daikin Park. Hunter Brown will be on the mound for the Astros going up against the Rangers. Nathan Eovaldi. First pitch is at 7:15. You can listen to it on our sister station, Sports Talk 790. And soccer, Houston Dynamo FC will be back in action tomorrow night as well. They're going to be playing Sporting Kansas City on the road. That'll kick off at 7:30, and you can watch it on Apple TV. The Dash also play tomorrow night. They're going to host Gotham FC at Shell Energy Stadium, and that's going to start at 7. That is what's going on.
0: All right, class, tell me about your weekend. Leo?
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30: You're a wizard, Harry.
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30: 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And a thumping good one, I'd wager. Once you trade up a little.
32: It can't be Harry Potter.
30: Harry Potter! Harry! Happy birthday!
33: By the way, Harry, happy birthday.
32: Anyway, Harry, a very happy birthday to you.

0: Are you calling for open phones or are you calling for Free Beer Friday?
1: Well, I heard Robbie, you know, so, you know, I'm still chasing down his number. I can't even give you an exact number of how many I've got, but you know.
2: Okay.
1: Let's see if I get another one.
0: You're calling 10. You got the beer.
2: You did.
1: Yeah.
0: Normally he's calling around trying to get in for Open Phones Friday. But yeah, you got the beer, Josh Tree. You've won a couple of times, huh? You've got a couple of beer wins on your belt.
1: Oh, yeah. Yeah, I couldn't even give you the exact number, though.
0: Dude, way to go. All right, well, congratulations, Josh Tree.
1: And yeah, I listened to your podcast, so.
0: Nobody did.
1: Yeah, I did.
0: You and the other two guys that emailed me, I said three people listened to the Play Pants podcast. So now I've heard from all three of you. Thank you. I appreciate it. Thank you so much. All right, my brother. Thank you, man. Have a great weekend. All right, dude.
1: All right. Love y'all, man. Y'all have a great weekend, too.
0: Love you. Mean it when I say it. What a day.
3: It's Friday.
0: Wow. All right, Josh Tree on hold. What now? We're not done yet, right?
2: No, I'm not done.
0: We're not done. We're not going anywhere. Nobody goes anywhere.
4: Open Phones Friday. Open Phones Friday. More like Open Phones Friday.
0: I feel like there's been a lot going on here today.
2: Flew.
0: It's been busy. One thing after another after another. I am kind of up against a break right now. We had a great thing happen this morning. AJ came on and just came in. 60 seconds, he's on the air with us. And said, hey, I want to give you guys $1,000. I'm going to put it in the store this morning. He goes, I'm just going to throw it out there to the listeners. Maybe somebody's getting paid today. Maybe somebody hasn't donated yet. Maybe somebody hasn't taken the time to go and buy the T-shirt. We've had a lot of opportunities. We've been going at it all summer. And I thought, okay, you know what? Yeah, I can't stop you. Of course, I need the $1,000. And he said, I'm going to challenge the listeners. Maybe they can just match my $1,000. You know, $20 here, $20 there. And the huge donations that have come in today has been absolutely overwhelming. I always have something to say. And this is one of those times where you guys almost have me speechless with what's been happening this morning. And just donations have continued to pour in, and last-minute orders have continued to pour in. I didn't tell Deb anything that I was doing today, because we weren't doing anything today.
2: We were planning it, right.
0: Deb's going to walk into the office today over at BMP and say, what did he say? What did you do?
2: I can't wait.
0: Like, Deb's going to freak out when she gets into work. She's going to go, what?
2: She's so sweet.
0: What happened? Is there a glitch?
2: Happy Friday!
0: Is this a mistake? No, it's not a mistake. It's just unbelievable. The best listeners in the world listening to the Rod Ryan Show. So thank you so much for that. Let me do this because I want to get in the $1,000 gas cash. Let's do that. Get the word. Enter it at the buzz. Try to win $1,000. I'll come back and we will do nothing but take your phone calls. Open Phones Friday. Bring it.
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11: 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Good morning, Rod Ryan Show. Open phones Friday. That's where we're at right now. I got a full bank of calls. I'm going to get over to what you guys want to talk about. 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
11: Okay, Alex P., what you got?
14: It's the return of Slapton Kirk, dude.
11: Yes, dude. I never mind.
14: Captain Kirk, Mo.
11: This is the best repeat ever.
14: You just use your mouse, drag it across the screen, you slap Captain Kirk, then you drag it back the other way, slap him again.
15: What did he do to you?
14: You just slap Captain his name is Captain Kirk. I don't know if you get this. So his name's Captain Kirk, but you slap him, so it's Slapton Kirk.
11: You gotta do this while Shatner's still alive. I feel like it'll be inappropriate to slap him around.
15: He's still alive. He's still,
14: I think it's what he would have wanted, though. Even when he passes, it's like, let my memory live on with Slapton Kirk.
11: I don't want to think of a world without William
14: Me
11: Shatner.
14: Either, but if it was Slapton Alex, I would want people to still slap me after I was gone. 5 years earlier than because of the son.
15: Right, I wrote that down.
11: If only we knew another captain. Oh, Adam.
14: I don't want him to have any bad happen to him.
11: I'm not slapping that guy.
14: No, not at all. He'd kick my ass.
11: 6'7".
14: But yeah, go check it out. Slapton Kirk. We'll finish right on show page at thebuzz.com.
11: All right, there's that music. Where's the voice guy?
13: Hey, you're in luck. It's Open Phones Friday.
11: All right, let's go down the line, man. Thank you. 713-212-5945 if you'd like to be on the air. And fives and tens of people will hear your voice. Carson, you're first up. Good morning.
16: What's up, Lightning Rod?
11: Lightning Rod. Yeah, that came up this week. What you got for Open Phones today, dude?
16: So next month, I'm taking my 11-year-old daughter to her first Astros game, and I'm hoping to get a ball signed. I don't know. Seeing if y'all have any pro tips to make that happen.
11: I don't know how any of that works.
14: Batting practice?
15: Yeah, get there really, really early. And stand in the, the Crawford box in the very back?
11: No, in the back?
15: What's that? In the very, very back, yeah.
11: Oh, you gotta... Why?
15: Because then you catch fly balls, and then they...
14: But I don't know if they're going to give you an autograph there.
11: Yeah, you gotta be near...
15: That's where my kids get their balls.
11: No,
14: ball signed?
11: He wants sometimes. A signed ball. Don't you gotta be closer to the players?
15: There's out there, like, stretching, and you can see them.
11: Can you just toss it down to them? They'll sign it and throw it back to you?
15: Depending on what kind of day they're having.
11: Have you seen that before?
15: I've seen that before.
11: Okay. Just get the cute kid in front, Carson.
15: Cute kid in front.
11: Nobody wants you.
16: We got good seats. I was thinking about just dropping her on the field.
2: No. Work on like a,
15: I don't recommend
2: like a,
15: that.
2: Work on like a fake stutter, like, please, could you sign my ball?
15: Look really cute. Like
2: whatever makes it like seem more like cute, you know?
4: Yeah. I'll say this. I took London when she was young.
15: Mm-hmm.
4: I don't have it. I don't know where it is, but mm-hmm. You can go to like customer service and they will give you a certificate that says my first Astros game.
15: Yes.
4: A lot of times they do that for babies. I know your kid's a little bit older, but you could still get
15: do
4: that.
15: Do it.
4: You could still get that made for her.
15: I see and adults do it. And it's cool.
4: No charge.
16: She's not older. She's 11 months.
4: Oh, 11 months. Oh,
15: yeah, we missed that. Yeah. We missed that.
4: I'm sorry.
15: We thought she was an 11-year-old child.
2: She's 11 years older than 9 months.
4: 11 months. Oh, yeah. You're going to have to do all the work to get that ball signed, but good luck, Carson.
15: I'm joking.
16: Thank you.
2: I'll sign it, and you just say it was anybody.
4: Justin, you're next up on Open Phones. Everybody pay attention to the callers.
15: Crap.
4: Pay attention to the words they're saying. Hi, Justin.
5: Hey there, Rock and Ron and crew.
4: What's up?
5: First, I wanted to tell all the teachers, you know, I hope you'll have a safe year when coming back. I know you're coming back either today or next week, but that It's Friday sound bit made me smile because school year's coming up in two weeks, and I get to have my kids riding in the back with me listening to one of the best morning shows.
4: Wow, and which one do you like? Because there's a couple of the It's Fridays that we have.
15: I thought you meant which morning show do you like?
2: Oh, yeah.
15: I was like,
4: well, he said we're
5: the It's Friday one.
4: Like the blah, blah, blah, blah, blah, blah, blah, blah.
5: Yes,
4: that one.
5: My kids love that, and so every time they hear that, they just repeat that. So it brought a smile to my face, and I was like, you know what? Let me go ahead and give Brother Rod and them a call and let them know.
4: Maybe you can take them back and listen. What are your kids' names?
5: Neo and Gambit.
4: Neo and what's the other one?
5: Gambit.
4: Gambit. All right, Neo and Gambit. This is specifically for the both of you. It's Friday! Friday! Friday! Day!
15: Okay. Back to school!
4: All right, let him listen to the podcast later, Dad. Thank you. Chase is next up. Hi, Chase, you're on Open Phones. Oh, there you are, Chase. Hi.
17: What's up, man? I was just calling to wish my daughter a happy 15th birthday.
4: Yeah.
17: She turns 15 on Monday.
4: What's her name?
17: Lakin.
4: What's she been doing all summer?
17: Man, getting ready for volleyball. She's an insanely good volleyball player, and I think she's going to make team captain. She tries out tomorrow, so good luck to that as well.
15: Good
17: and
15: luck.
17: We celebrate her birthday the next day.
15: Yes.
4: That's awesome.
15: Good luck. Happy birthday.
17: I can't wait.
4: I'm curious. Was somebody in the family interested in volleyball that got her interested, or did she do it all on her own?
17: My sister.
4: Okay. So somebody.
17: My sister was. But she was a competitive cheerleader from like 3 to 7 or 8, and then she's gotten to volleyball and been killing it.
4: That's great.
17: Killing it.
4: Happy early birthday. That's great. Thank you, Dad. Hey, Garrett, you're next up on Open Phones. What you got for us today?
18: Well, I was going to talk about ice cubes. And then that guy just said his daughter's birthday's on Monday. My daughter's birthday's on Wednesday, and she's turning 15 as well.
4: What's her name?
18: Kendra.
4: All right.
18: Turning 15, and she's in the choir, though. But
4: but that's cool. Kendra Flowers, put the spotlight on her.
15: Mm-hmm.
4: I do want to hear what you had to say. I don't know if you said you were talking about ice cubes, but I told you about
18: the ice cubes they're selling. I've got a little tray that makes a skull ice cubes.
15: Yes.
4: Yeah, do they look good, though? Do they look cool? Or are they all, like, cloudy
18: and they break
4: and stuff? Yeah. You can make your own ice cubes, okay? Nothing new here, mm-hmm. right? Aldi tried selling 4 ice cubes for $5 a couple of weeks ago. They're not exactly flying off the shelves. I think Aldi is a weird store to be doing something so niche like this. If you told me it was Total Foods or whatever the other places are, that would make sense. But crystal clear frozen ice cubes. Frozen water.
18: Yeah.
4: 4 of them for $5. But you're making your own. You're smart.
18: Yeah, I got 2 trays. You make spears or skulls.
4: All right. I like it, dude. Thank you. Friend off Eli. He would take the. He already told me that he would buy those ice cubes and kick them under his refrigerator.
15: That's awesome.
4: Eli, good morning.
19: Good morning. Good morning.
4: What you got for us, dude? Wait a minute. What's the countdown to Halloween? You should be our countdown to Halloween guy.
19: I think we got like maybe 45 days left, I think.
4: No,
19: I believe.
4: We're at 90. We were at 99 last week, so I bet you it's about, you got September.
14: 69 days, I think.
4: How many?
14: 69 days.
15: You're joking.
4: 69 days. Okay, we'll go with 69.
15: It's 92.
19: Yeah.
4: Is it really?
15: Don't listen to Alex.
4: Is it 92 days?
15: Yes. I just Googled it.
14: August, September, 69 days. October. Just happened.
15: Rod believed you.
14: All right, you're 20 days, Rod.
4: Eli, you're officially on Halloween watch. It's 92 days, and that's your job that you just earned today. You just got a new job on the show. But what else? What did you call for?
19: Oh, I just want to wish my mom a happy 73rd birthday.
4: Oh, yeah.
15: Heck yeah. What's her name?
19: Cynthia.
15: Cynthia.
4: And what do you got planned for Cynthia for her birthday?
19: Well, we haven't decided yet, but I'm probably going to take her out for breakfast because she has some stuff to do today. But definitely going to take her out for breakfast tomorrow.
15: Nice.
4: Boy, Cynthia, too busy.
19: You met her.
4: I met your mom?
19: Yeah, at Ditch Day a couple of years ago.
4: He did bring his mom to Ditch
19: Day. I was taping the girls.
4: Yes.
19: And she popped out of nowhere. And I'm like, Mom, what are you doing here? And I'm covering the girl up.
4: Yeah, I talked to her while I'm like, look at him taping those titties. Mom, what do you think of this? She's like, well, you know, he's talented. He's good at what
15: Cynthia,
4: he does.
15: Yeah, she's proud of her baby.
4: She is.
15: All right. Happy birthday.
4: All right, Eli. Thank you.
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4: All right, it's another line open. We'll continue with Open Phones Friday, 713-212-5945. Whatever it is that you want to talk about, we're here for it. 94.5 The Buzz. Come on.

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1: It's Open Phones Friday.
0: All right, I'm going down the line. I'm going to get everybody on. Mikey P, good morning.
2: Good morning, family. How are we doing this morning on this finally Friday?
0: Ladle.
2: I'm just calling a push past the gravy.
0: Okay, push it.
2: Hey, it was an amazing performance this week, so everyone who's listening can hear my voice. Mm-hmm. Stop what you're doing. 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Subscribe. Like. Whatever. Let's get these guys up there with what's-his-face.
0: Charlemagne the God.
3: Joe Rogan.
2: Yeah, whatever their names are.
4: You've
2: who cares?
4: Never heard of them.
0: Call her daddy.
3: Call her daddy.
4: Yeah.
3: Jay Shetty.
0: Let's get him up there. All right, Mikey P. Dedicated.
3: Love you, buddy.
0: Travis, you're next up on Open Phones. What you got?
5: Howdy. Oh, God, I'm finally through.
0: All right, dude.
5: I've been listening to the show for some years, and my favorite, I don't know what you call it, episode or day, mm-hmm. was the day that Tessa brought in the recording of Alex singing. Mm-hmm. That she stole from Emma Stone.
3: Was not me singing. Was completely really, fraudulent. She lied about really, a lot of things, and that was
4: heard
3: one.
4: That.
0: a really good show. Yeah. That was a really
3: not even me. Not even me.
0: I thought I was having a good time today. I forgot how fun I felt on that day.
5: Do you still have that recording?
3: Probably not.
4: Who played it from? Someone played it for me.
3: With this like system, I'm sure that like it's been deleted. There's been 25,000.
4: Alex would never
3: Microsoft
4: go into
3: updates.
4: A system and take something away.
0: Like you
5: anyway,
0: know,
5: just, real shame. I was wondering if I was just a call out to like your whole audience. If anybody could like find the date of that episode because I kind of forgot it and I can't track it down.
3: That one might not be on the podcast version.
0: He might have not podcast that. No, now that I think about
3: that
0: it,
3: part may have been left
0: if he's
3: out.
0: In charge. Mm-hmm. Here's what's going to happen.
5: Anyway.
0: You're going to hang up. I've been stalling the whole time because I'm looking for it.
4: He's looking for it. Thank you for calling, Travis.
3: Again, not me.
0: He may have taken it. Did you get into my computer? Did you get into my desktop
3: here? Windows had updates, dude. You know how this works.
4: Who sent it to me?
3: A Windows update takes down half the station.
4: Someone's
3: every
4: got
3: time.
4: It.
3: Every time.
0: Well.
3: No one has it. It's not
4: it
3: me.
4: Exists.
0: I did it have it at
4: exists.
0: One time. I'll look.
3: Real shame.
0: Thank you, Travis.
3: Shame.
4: Thanks, Travis. What a good Friday.
0: That was a fun episode. Okay, here we go. Will is next up on Open Phones. Hi, Will.
6: Hey, good morning.
0: Good morning.
6: My son's birthday was back on June 1st, and we got him a present that he has been talking about for 2 months. And so this Sunday, we're taking him to Monster Jam for the first time, and he's obsessed with monster trucks and Grave Diggers. So,
4: oh, wow.
0: Wait, where are you going? Where's the show at?
6: I believe it's in Toyota Center. His mom got all the tickets, but yeah, he's
0: okay.
6: He wanted to take his headphones or whatever to school today, and he's wearing a monster truck shirt. That's he's super excited.
4: Sweet,
6: so
4: baby. This weekend at the Toyota Center is Hot Wheels Monster Trucks Live Glow and Fire show.
0: So it's another. It's just like a different league.
4: Yeah.
0: You know what I mean? Like there's different wrestling leagues.
6: Yeah.
0: So this is a Hot Wheels one. You freaked me out a little bit. I'm like, wait, is Monster Jam this weekend? Am I supposed to be doing something? Because we parked up with them. They're coming. Okay, I don't know if I'm supposed to. Oh, jeez. All right, have a great time. Your kid's going to love it. Okay, I haven't been to this show.
4: Yes, and happy birthday. What an awesome present.
0: There's, I think, am I allowed to?
4: Yes, it's public knowledge.
0: October. Monster Jam, the guys that we work with and stuff, that's Gravedigger and all that stuff, they're coming back in October, okay? I'm just giving
6: you
0: a heads up.
6: We're going to have to pick into that one, too.
0: Yeah. Oh, yeah. You just opened up. You just opened yourself up into a whole world of, like, you know what? Here, just hand over your wallet. Hand over your wallet because your kid's going to want to go to all these for about the next 3 or 4 years,
4: but we'll
0: you know?
4: We'll keep you posted, okay?
0: Way to go,
6: absolutely.
0: Will.
6: Absolutely. Also, the guy that called about the Astros, I took my son to the Astros for his first birthday. Mm-hmm. If you just take him down to the end of the dugout, the guys usually stand up and we'll sign stuff for you.
4: Aww.
6: So just
0: that's what
6: take him
0: I
6: down.
0: Was thinking.
4: 11-month-old.
0: I was thinking closer to
6: my
0: it, the
6: son
0: dugout.
6: Was one and we got Dubon to sign a hat and a ball for my 1-year-old.
4: There
6: so.
4: You go.
0: Most
6: yeah,
0: like,
6: awesome. Thank you, guys.
0: Take your kid out to the bleachers and maybe
4: that's
0: you'll get
4: my
0: some.
4: Kids got their balls.
0: Take your kid. Just walk around the parking lot. You might run into a player.
4: Right next to that Maserati.
0: Alina, good morning.
7: Good morning, y'all. How are y'all this morning?
0: So great. What do you got for Open Phones? Good to have you on.
7: Oh, I literally listen to y'all every morning. So I just got my new job at Five Below.
8: And I have to be at work at like 4 to 6 o'clock in the morning. So I am able to stock the shelves and listen to y'all all morning.
0: Oh, I love it.
8: And it's so cool. But I know y'all have kids, so I just want to let y'all know if y'all's kids are into like the dumplings and the squishies.
0: Yep.
8: The place to go is Five Below.
4: Literally, as soon as you said Five Below, I thought squishies.
0: Squishies. It's a
4: that's the first thing literally. I thought of when you said Five Below.
0: I had to buy London a dumpling, and it comes in like this fake little steamer.
4: Yep. Carry it everywhere, but we're not allowed to have it in the car because we don't want it to explode.
0: Oh, yeah. Do they explode?
8: They line up about 7:30, 8 o'clock, kind of like Black Friday, every morning.
4: No.
8: To start getting them. Is that literally.
0: Wow. If it's not already the slogan for your store, the way that you just, how it rolled off your tongue, the place to go is Five Below. If they're not using that, verbal trademark and make them buy it from you, Alina. Girl. All right? You're great.
8: Well, thank you. Just real quick, I just want to tell my uncle and aunt, if y'all hear me this morning, love y'all and thank y'all for doing y'all's show.
0: That's what this is all about, man. That's what shout outs are all in. Alina. John, you're next up. Now, John might have some information.
4: What's up, John?
0: John, do you work for the Astros?
9: Yeah, this is my fourth season, guys.
4: Nice, okay. Congrats. Working,
9: field security.
0: Where's the best place for a kid to get an autograph?
4: Maybe an 11-month-old.
0: Batting practice? Like, it's 600 level?
9: I would definitely recommend getting there early, depending on game time. So, like, you know, you got 7 o'clock games, 1 o'clock games. If you're there at 7 o'clock, doors open at 5 p.m. for all passes.
0: Okay.
9: And then you just come down by the field as close as you can get. And then normally the bullpen or the starters are down there. With this weekend, because the Texas Rangers are in town, I'd say it might be a little difficult.
4: Busy.
9: Yeah. So it might be a little hectic with to Dallas people coming in town and whatnot.
0: Let me ask you, though, if you have a game ticket for a game that starts at 7 and the doors open at 5, everybody can get in at 5 if you want to get in that early?
9: Yes. 5 o'clock. Yes.
0: Okay, yeah, I think people need to hear that. Mm-hmm. Yeah.
9: And yeah, you got that option, and then they also do the tours, which I think is like $40 to $50 a person. If you get one of those on game day, then they will let you stay in the stadium as long as you got a game day ticket for that day. So you're already inside before everybody, like, what, 4 or 5 hours before game time?
4: That is a hack right there.
0: We got an inside information here.
4: Thank you so
0: Thanks,
4: much.
0: Thanks, John. Thank you so much, brother.
9: For sure. Thank y'all, guys.
0: Thank you. Damn it. Where's my music? Sorry, I tried to hit something. Tried to be clever here. John, you're awesome. There we go. Guys, that's it. That's all I got time for.
4: That's it?
0: How did that go by so quick? That's it for Open Phones Friday. Thank you. If I left you hanging, I'm sorry. I wanted to get you on. We just kind of ran out of time here. What a show, man. You guys make it fun. You guys absolutely make this fun every day. What'd you not give away?
4: I have Seven Dust Theory and a Theory of a Dead Man tickets.
0: Yeah, those are good.
4: Is that good?
0: Yeah, those are really good.
4: A pair of tickets for their show at the Bayou Music Center on September 9th. But we are going to make you work for them. You have to know the show.
0: Okay. Let me take a short break. And when we come back, Mo will ask a question, something that we talked about today on the program. And then you could win those tickets, and then we'll

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14: All right, one last check on Fort Bend County for me. Looks like the accident has cleared up. 69 southbound at Sugar Creek. It says it's clear, but we know it's still slow from South Willcrest. In Bel Air, I see an accident. 610 West Loop northbound at Bissonnette. And an accident on the northwest side. This one's blocking a right lane and a right shoulder of the North Sam Houston Parkway eastbound at Tomball Parkway. But that's your rec check on 94.5 The Bus.
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16: 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Sitting on Seven Dust, Theory of a Dead Man tickets, September 9th, Bayou Music Center. 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
14: We had so much fun today.
16: It really was fun today. I keep saying that, but I don't know what it was. I don't know what was special about today. It was really fun.
14: Something. My question, though.
16: Yeah.
14: Who got on stage with the Smashing Pumpkins earlier this week?
16: It was bad. The clip we played, because it was the chorus.
14: Yeah.
16: Everyone was helping. It was all right. Him singing by himself was brutal.
14: Oh, geez. Who was it? 713-212-5945 if you know the answer.
5: 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The Buzz.

0: 94.5 The Buzz. Rod Ryan Show. Thank you. Thank you. Thank you. 9:56. Roll it.
1: It's now time for...

0: Who's this?
1: Good morning.
0: Well, hello. Good morning to you. What's your name?
1: Hey, Brother Rod. Roman.
0: Roman, welcome in.
1: A couple weeks ago for the first time. Yes, sir.
0: Okay. Well, first time in a couple weeks ago. Now you get back on for Mo the Show. Pretty good.
2: Welcome back.
0: Welcome in, dude. Must have had a good time that first time getting through. Let's see if you can answer a question to win some tickets here. Mo, what's your question?
2: Roman, who got on stage with the Smashing Pumpkins this week?
1: That would be Greg Brady.
0: I'll take that.
2: Yeah, he's the one we know about.
0: We don't need to know the actor's name, do we?
1: Barry Williams.
0: No. Barry Williams,
2: yeah,
0: right?
2: Yeah, no, you're good.
0: Yeah, you're the winner. What are you giving him?
2: You're going to see Seven Dust and Theory of a Dead Man on September 9th at Bayou Music Center. Roman, congratulations.
0: Yeah. Way to go, dude. Way to go. Roman, have a great weekend. Thanks for chiming back in.
1: Awesome. Thank you. Y'all too.
0: Thank you, Roman. You gotta get everybody on that phone like that. I could hear every word he was saying. Struggle sometimes with you guys getting through. Push this button. This button. Push this button.
3: I could have used a little more cowbell. You're gonna want that cowbell. I gotta have more cowbell, baby. I got a fever. And the only prescription is more cowbell.
0: Time for us to go home. Oh, God. Who's got six picks this weekend?
4: I think I do.
0: Oh!
4: Can't wait.
0: Yes!
4: Can't wait.
2: We have a busy weekend.
0: Heck yeah.
4: Backpacks.
2: Mm-hmm.
0: Backpacks.
4: White linen night.
0: Oh, dude.
4: I'm hanging out with Rod all weekend.
2: Heck yeah.
0: Six picks are writing themselves.
4: Done.
0: All right. Let's go back up. Shannon pulled off a stunner?
2: A stunner.
0: Okay. A stunner. And knocked out 8-time Hall of Famer, 1-time world champion, Kenny the Cash Man. I don't know what's worse, Kenny following up with emails bitching about the game or not hearing from Kenny. I don't know what's worse.
2: That's actually a really good point.
0: I did not hear from Kenny after the game.
2: Oh, no.
0: Is he okay with everything?
2: Kenny.
4: Maybe mad at us.
0: Kenny, just drop it and say hi in the email, all right? So I know you're all right. Kimberly going to the sold-out Stain show.
2: Mm-hmm.
0: What? We gave away Stain tickets this morning in homeroom?
2: Right and early.
0: Victoria's going to Motley Crue. Gary in West Columbia, he kind of called his shot. He advances in the Suburb Summer Sizzler from Shell Federal Credit Union. AJ and Brooke started something this morning that you can't script these things, but they dropped $1,000 this morning, got on the air, said, hey, I'm going to put $1,000 on their challenge to listeners. And then just these massive donations have been coming in all morning long. Thank you. I'm a better late than never guy for sure. Always better than never. So thank you to anybody that got involved, bought some stuff in the store, donated money. Thank you. You guys are so unbelievable. Thank you so much for getting us started this morning, AJ and Brooke. All right. Thank you, Specs. Jonica. Robbie with his 18th Free Beer Friday win over 22 years. He's the all-time champion of winning beer. Matt. Going to the splash park today with the kids, right?
2: And now he's got a case of beer.
0: And Josh won beer. All right, tomorrow we do, we pass out the backpacks tomorrow, so that's going to be fun. We'll take lots of pictures. Maybe we'll go we should do a Facebook Live. Check your Facebook. Yeah, we should do that. Jeremy is up next. He's got your gas cash coming in 10 minutes from now. Nonstop Nooner. He'll let you pick your tickets in the 1 o'clock hour, so you got a chance to win some great stuff. But yeah, 10 after the hour, every day today, is gas cash, a chance to get $1,000. All right, Alex has got the six picks. I'll keep the store open all weekend.
2: Okay.
0: There's got to be somebody that's just didn't get around to doing it, and I still need to sell stuff, and I need to get rid of the stuff that I already paid for. So I'll keep the store open. Is that everything?
4: I think so.
2: Yeah.
0: Holy cow, guys. Unbelievable. Unbelievable. We're back on Monday. Have a great weekend, everybody. AMF!
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You get that tingling running up and down your arm? My hope is it's that Friday excitement, but in reality, it's probably the Houston heat. You're dehydrated. Go drink some water. We are Houston's Rocket Alternative. Sherman 94.5 Buzz. $1,000 in gas cash right after breaking Benjamin. Welcome to the best darn day of the week. Let's go.

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94.5 for the Buzz. It's Jeremy. Keeping that Friday energy going. I'm dumping all the concert tickets I got left. That means we are going ham with those concert tickets on your Friday. You pick your tickets at 120. Got your way to see Black Crowes, Poppy, or Bowling for Soup. That means three winners right after your nonstop nooner. Evanescence.

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want us to just think about this here. If this album ends up being awesome, what a victory. It's Sherman 84.5, The Buzz. Think about the limitations. Soundgarden beginning mixing their final album with Chris Cornell's vocals. There's no retakes. There's no redos. They have to work with what they've got. And, man, I'm just crossing my fingers. I don't have a release date just yet, but, you know, I'll keep you posted. 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Stone Temple Pilots. 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

know I'm going to sound like a parent here. This is just practice from when my son's born. Look, I'm even holding up my finger. Make sure you're putting on that sunscreen this weekend. It's Charmin 94.5, The Buzz. High of 97 degrees today. Mid to upper 90s for the rest of the weekend and maybe some rain coming at us on Sunday. Look, sunscreen, you know what? Take your vitamins too this weekend. I want us all being healthy and get back in one piece. I'm going to be a good dad, I hope.

1 hour knocked out in your midday. Let's do another one. We are Houston's Rockin' Alternative. It's Sherman 84.5, the bus. It's Milestones. Come on, we got your nonstop noodle luncheon at 11:50. And we're grabbing that second winner for $1,000 in gas cash right after Sublime. Here comes your 11.

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1: On August 4th, 1962, Marilyn Monroe died. 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

Go ahead, keep working. I'm going to hit you with that short and sweet music news any Friday. It's Sherman 84.5 for the bus. Just starting this out, for the bands that are trying to bring back the mullet, I don't know what to think about this, including Greta Van Fleet announcing their newest album, Palace for the People. October 9th, put it on your calendar. If you want to see where this one's headed, they've already released their newest single, Saw You Stand. He is wailing like he always does. All your details online. Tonic.

firing off as soon as we get back with your Friday nonstop dinner. It's Sherman 84.5 for the bus. And still going ham with those concert tickets each and every Friday. We're dumping everything I got left. You pick your tickets at 120 with your way to see the Black Crowes, Poppy, and Bowling for Soup.

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1 o'clock hour kind of reminds me of the Houston Livestock Show and Rodeo Calf Scramble. It's just, it's pure chaos, but we love getting those winners. We're doing it again today. We are Houston's Rocket Alternative. It's Sherman 84.5, the bus. Fourth winner for $1,000 in gas cash right after Lincoln Park. As soon as we get back, get ready for your Friday edition if you pick your tickets.

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Here's the rules. First winner gets dibs, and then we dump all the concert tickets I got left. This is round one of You Pick Your Tickets. 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I need to see that first email if you want to go. Jeremy@thebuzz.com. Put in the show that you want to go to in the subject line. We're grabbing that first random winner.

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First winner taking the Black Crowes tickets. But here comes all them sloppy seconds. This is round two of You Pick Your Tickets. I got one winner for Poppy and one winner for Bowling for Soup. I need you. Shoot me that second email if you want to go. Jeremy@thebuzz.com. Put in the show that you want to go to in the subject line. Grabbing two random winners right now.

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It's that last mile in a marathon. We're getting you through that work week. Keep tearing through that Friday. We are Houston's Rocking Alternative. Sherman 94.5, the bus. Teresa's got the mic. Still got you waiting to see Seven Dust and Stained. That first winner always at 420. Enjoy that weekend. Stay cool out there.

Look at us making it to Friday. We're all duct taped together. A little tired looking, but man, it's going to be a great day because I am going to give you so much money. I got free stuff. I got sold out Stain tickets, and I'm going to put you into the weekend with the best state of mind ever. Happy Friday, everyone. Let me get you into Disturbed. I'm Teresa. We are The Buzz, and you're about to win $1,000 after this. Get ready.

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0: To all my fellow tattoo lovers, there's a lot of you out there. Villain Tattoo Arts Festival is going to be happening tomorrow, Reliant Stadium. If you're late to the game here, it's no longer NRG. Once the World Cup ended, we went back to Reliant. It's like 2008 again. It's awesome. We are 94.5 The Buzz.
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I jump in and Marvel nerd out for 1 second? Obviously, Spider-Man this weekend. Highly recommend you see it if you even want to know what's going on for Avengers Doomsday in December. You should also be binging Loki season 1 and 2 on Disney Plus. And the cherry on top, actress Samara Weaving is set to play Emma Frost in Marvel's X-Men reboot. That's brilliant casting. Mama happy. I'm

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Thank you, Bush. It's T, Mama T, Teresa Rockface. Look, it's Friday. I got lots of money to give you. Your next keyword is right there at 315 to win $1,000. Quickly, new music that has dropped today. Well, A, Five Finger Death Punch, Legacy, full album is out. And Greta Van Fleet, My Opinion, dropped a banger. It's called Saw You Stand. Please go listen. It's insanity.

$1,000 right now is about to go in your pocket on a Friday. That could be dangerous. You could either use it for bills, fill up the tank a bunch, go get some tattoos, drinks. 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And I'll support any avenue you take. I'm Teresa. We are The Buzz. You're getting your keyword after Evanescence. 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Get ready for the win. 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
0: If you have an adult beverage in your hand right now somewhere on a patio, cheers. 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I gotta tell you what Feet Juice is. We are 94.5 The Buzz.

So today I saw that feet juice is trending. Yeah, guys are soaking their feet in fruit juice and lemonade, then selling it to curious cosplay fans outside of conventions for like $7 a cup. It started in California, and now they're doing it in China. It's like on trend. What? This is either going to give you like SARS or will be the key to your ultimate immune system. I'm not quite sure. We are 94.5. Do not do this. Do not do this. We are 94.5 The Buzz. Happy Friday.

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All right, here's what's about to happen. $1,000 is going to go in your pocket at 4:15. Then after that, Theory of a Dead Man, Seven Dust. And I've decided we will do Talkback Karaoke again for sold out Stain tickets. You guys have given it your A+ game, so I want to keep it going. If you want to enter now, you can hit that Talkback mic. 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

Real quick, before I get you into these two big wins tonight, got the Astros at home, Rangers in town. That's all we have. Wah, wah, wah. 7:15, first pitch. If you want to scoop up tickets, go have yourself a good time. It's Sublime now and Sonata. I'm Teresa. We are 94.5 The Buzz. After this, you're winning $1,000. Get ready.

pair of Theory of a Dead Man 7 Dust tickets to give you. You want them? You know what to do. Open up your Friday phones. 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I'll pick one of you for the win. And I'll announce the winner in three songs and then tell you who got run over at Warped Tour. Hang on. We are The Buzz.

0: I'm going to tell you whose child got run over at Warped Tour. First, let's find out who's going to go to Seven Dust.
1: Mama T, hook it up for me.
0: Hannah.
1: Let's go, girl. Come on.
0: Ow! You're in. I'll text you here in a second. Let's talk Long Beach. Vans Warped Tour, Papa Roach is there, Jacoby and his oldest son, who's like 24, and he's like a football player, so he's got like a mountain. He's built, right? They're in a golf cart, he goes to get out, they both do, and an emergency vehicle like runs his son over. They had to go to the ER, there were no serious injuries, he walked away, which is good, and, you know, Papa Roach got to play the set, but could you imagine? That's insane. Like, that is insane to me. We are 94.5 The Buzz, Green Day. It's the Wild West out there.

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3: Houston's rock and alternative.

I know a lot of you already on the road to get home. A lot of you heading down to Galveston for the weekend. Great. I'm still here, and I'm still giving you lots of free. Coming up after five, $1,000. Then we're going to do Talkback Karaoke to do my last pair of sold-out stained tickets for the week. I'm Teresa. We are 94.5 The Buzz.

All right, here's what's up. You're about to get a keyword to win $1,000, but I want you to also do talkback karaoke now. I think you could do both. I just want to announce a winner sooner than later. It's Friday, and I want you to feel good. I want sunshine to come out of every crevice of your body, okay? Hit the red talkback mic right now. Sing any Stain song you know to go to the sold out show. And remember, See Their Hinder and Hooba Stank are on the bill. I'm Teresa. We are The Buzz. Get it in. Good luck on all the wins.

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0: I am not even stopping the music flow. I'm going to go right into Talkback Karaoke. Somebody's going to the sold out show. I'm going to randomly just hit a Talkback mic entry here. What do we got? Max?
1: But you're so independent.
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Hey, here's a good heads up. Don't forget this weekend, if you're going to be inside, which, I mean, it's 8,000 degrees outside. I can't blame you. Lollapalooza is going to be live streaming on Hulu and Disney+. They've even got, like, two separate channels for the different stages. So, on your couch, as long as you've got those platforms, you got Lollapalooza, which is awesome. I'm Teresa. We are 94.5 The Buzz.

list, destinations where people feel the happiest on vacation. Obviously, we're not on the list. But Austin came in at number 12, which is kind of cool. I mean, I love Austin, but I'm always stressed because of their traffic, so that makes me not happy. But once I get to the bars and I'm outside and I'm, you know, fine dining with dogs and stuff, I'm good. But New Orleans came in at number 13, and I wanted to give that a little love. Honestly, New Orleans, even those of you from Houston, in Houston, if you've never, like, that is the cultural, like, beignet voodoo extravaganza. Do you know what I mean? So, New Orleans, put it on the to-do list. 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
4: the News Radio 740 forecast. Nice and clear tonight, but warm with a low of 80. Mostly sunny tomorrow with a high of 97.
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Thank you, yellow card. It's me, Teresa, the Teresa Rockface, here to make your drive, wherever you're going, perfection. Plus, in three songs, I'm going to tell you how to get the Matthew McConaughey It'd Be A Lot Cooler. 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

So in case you didn't know, Matthew McConaughey and his wife have a tequila. It's called Pantalones, right? 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We are the Buzz. I'm Teresa. Let's do

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Hey, if you haven't listened to New Sublime yet, Until the Sun Explodes, do it this weekend. That's, you know, Jacob in the lead, Bradley's son. It's like a genetic, just full circle moment. Today, Five Finger Death Punch, full album drop, and Greta Van, in honor of Feet Juice that I talked about earlier, Greta Van Feet, Saw You Stand is a single that I'm obsessed with. Check it out. We are 94.5 The Buzz with All Time Low Black Bear. Now I'm Teresa. Ow! Happy Friday.

All right, I got to get out of here, you guys. Have a phenomenal weekend. If anyone's going to be at the Heights White Linen Party tomorrow, I will be there. If you see me, don't be shy. Please say hi. It breaks my heart when I get like social media posts later saying, I wanted to say hi. No, no, no. Come say hi to me. I can't wait to hug you. All right, I'll see you tomorrow, hopefully. If not, I'll talk to you Monday at 2. Have a great, safe, hydrated weekend. We are The Buzz, and I love you.

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